gave her poison. He thought that she has gone mentally ill. She took the poison. She goes to Kanha and she says, Krishna, my brother-in-law gave me Amrit. Please drink. You drink first. What in reality Rana gave was poison. Friends, that poison she gave to Krishna thinking it was Amrit. And then she drank all. They said, Meera, the poison could not affect her.

In this way, Mira was condemned. Sudama is now going, and his mind is Krishna, Krishna, Krishna. This is something we should practice. Bhaiya, I know you all sing beautiful bhajans. When you come on the stage, all of us, we sit here, we sing, we chant Bhagwan ka naam. But you see, when the feet moving, remember this. Krishna, Krishna, Krishna, Krishna, Krishna, Krishna, Krishna, Krishna, Krishna, Krishna. Let me ask you all a question. When last, don't answer, just think. When last you were walking and you were chanting the name of God, any name, just think. When last you were doing the dishes in your kitchen and every cup you wash, Shri Krishna. Every plate you wash, Shri Krishna. I am not cleaning the cup, I am cleaning my mind. When last you did that, don't tell. Just think. Sometimes when we go by the sink, we just feel like asleep. Break a few cup and break a few plate. Quarreling by the sink. Use it as an opportunity to clean the inside. Sudama like this, he was chanting. And in no time, it is as if he reached to where Bhagwan was. And when Bhagwan, my friends, heard that he had reached, the security guard, let me put it like this way, the security guard said, you come to see who? Let me just ask you again, who did you come to see? He said, I came to see my friend. He said, who is your friend? He said, the king. So they're watching from head to foot. The friend, the king is your friend? And you dress like that? Before the security could put him out, he heard loud footsteps running, a crowd of people running towards him, towards the direction. Sudama turned around and he held on the little jaji bundle of rice and he was going to run when he felt a hand touch him, turned him around and embrace him. It was the king. It was the king of our hearts. It was the Lord of this universe who embraced Sudama, took him, placed him on the throne, on his throne, looked at his feet. It was dusty and it was dirty. He didn't do a pedicure in a long time. And as Bhagwan Krishna placed his foot in a golden thali, Rukmini Devi is looking. And she is also observing the love that Sri Krishna is showing to Sudama. As he washed his feet with Ganga Jal, he washed the dirty feet of Sudama. Sorry for saying that his feet was dirty, but I'm just describing the condition of his foot. All cracked. The skin was all cracked, his nails discolored from walking bare feet. Krishna did not mind. Bhagwan Krishna was looking at what we spoke about earlier. He was looking at what was in the heart of Sudama. And friends, while Sudama was inverted commas, not materially comfortable, he was spiritually in a good place. And I'm going to divert that to us now. While some of us might be in a good place materially, spiritually, we are not in a good place. Mentally, we are not in a good place. You may have all the comforts of life, but mentally, your mind doesn't appreciate what you have. And that's when we have to become the master of the mind. And the verse that I just chanted from the Bhagavad, Shri Govindaya Namaha, Apinas.

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The darkness descended and the forest flooded. The both boys were tender in age at the time and they could no longer tell where the road was, and therefore Shri Shukadev Ji Maharaj is explaining to Maharaj Parikshit. What Bhagwan Krishna did, he said, Bhagwan ne Sudama ka haat pakda. Bhagwan at that time, he held on to the hands of Sudama. And this is a very powerful statement. Bhagwan held on to the hands of Sudama in the lightning and the storm and the rain and the flood. And he never let go. He never let go. Why did they not just leave the firewood and go back to their guru's home, ashram? Because in the mind of Shri Krishna, in the mind of Sudama, when you are a shishya, you serve the guru. And this is why Taittiriya Upanishad says, Matri Devo Bhava, Pitri Devo Bhava, Acharya Devo Bhava, Atiti Devo Bhava. That means what? That means your mother is guru and your mother is God. Your father is guru, your father is God. Your spiritual teacher is guru and the spiritual teacher is Bhagwan. Atithi Devo Bhava, those who come respectfully to your home should be treated with respect as Bhagwan has come to your home. That is Atithi. So the point is, children and all the youngsters who are here tonight and those who are looking on TV Jagriti and Jeevan Tattva, remember one principle. If you are blessed to do something for your parents, you are not doing them a favor. I'm going to repeat that. If we are blessed to do something for our parents, our guru, we are not doing them a favor. They are doing us a favor by allowing us to do seva to them. When you get an opportunity, when we get an opportunity to do seva to mother, father, guru, etc., my friends, we do it with faith and with love and do not complain. When you get an opportunity to do seva to animals, do it without complaint. So, to make a long katha short, it is said here that they were reflecting upon the days of the Gurukul and how we were hungry and we were soaked and all these things. And then Sandipani Muni, he came as they were both soaked in the rain. They were like thinking,

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And when the Guru Sandipani Muni, he saw their predicament, he felt very sorry. He knew that they will not return until they finish this seva. And this verse in the Bhagavatam tells,

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Initiation and austerity, all these things are good. Self-discipline and all these things are wonderful. But when you serve your guru, that blessing becomes tremendous. A miracle in your life. Trust me on this one. I'm going to say something from my heart. Maybe I never said this publicly, but I'm saying it tonight. In my life, my guru is Bhagwan. I believe that 100%. 100%. And he said to us once, he said that you may not see me often, and that's true. He's in India, I am here. I have my Guruji here also, Shri Pandit Jeevan Maharaj. He's also my guru, who I don't see often. Very sad though. Very bad of me. But real Guru Kripa, real Guru Kripa is not the physical form of the Guru. Guru Kripa is the internalized form of the Guru. I want to tell you something. You see, our Facebook page is called Jeevan Tattva. Not a single day passes when I do not think of my Guru, Pandit Jeevan, on Jeevan Tattva. That's why I name it Jeevan Tattva. And secondly, not a single day that passes, I do not call my Vidya Guru, Shri Swami Anubhavanandaji Maharaj, mentally. Not a single day that passes, I do not bow to my mother and father. Now, I'm not saying this to put butter on bread or to praise anything or to think that I am so whatever. I'm just saying that what the Bhagavat is saying here, we must practice. Panditji is doing the same exact thing here. Even though so many years ago, his mother and father has gone, this is what brings. I would not say what it brings. I don't want to think about the result. All I will say, this is what we must do. And Baba, we thank you and we bow to you for this, for setting the example together with your wonderful Dulahin. For you are showing not only your children and your family, but you are showing us all that what the Bhagavat is saying here, you are actually practicing. And for this, I don't even want to commend you. I want to say that may you always have the blessing of your mother and father, because that is the greatest blessing you can have in this life. Mother, father, guru. His guru lives right across on the other side of El Sukuru. Right on the other side. Lal Boy was here some nights ago. Guru Pitya is here. And one day Panditji arranged for me, as a matter of fact, when his guru passed, I had to do the funeral and I did the shraddha and all those things. And he said, Baba, this is my guru. This is my guru and I want you to do it. Again, the manner in which he said it and the way he did it was out of utter reverence, utter respect. This is what makes a devotee a devotee. This is the quality that a disciple must have. This is the quality that a child must have towards parents. And so, when Bhagwan Krishna decided to do this seva towards the guru, they did it with intense faith, bhakti, and devotion. The guru came looking for them. The night passed quickly. And so, I want to highlight one thing very important. Sudama's condition, I'm not using the word poverty. Sudama's condition is not presented as punishment. Like, you know, you will read, this part of what I'm going to say is not in the Bhagavad. It is given somewhere else. When it is said that on the night when the storm came,
the Guru Mai had given him chana greens. And she told Wendy Rain, if when you feel hungry, you eat some and give Krishna some. Wendy Rain came to climb up on a tree, and 12 o'clock in the night, Sudama eating the greens because he was hungry. And Krishna told him, he said, I'm hungry too. I'm hungry, Sudama. I am hearing your teeth cracking something. Are you eating? He said, No. I'm not eating. What happened? He said, I'm feeling cold. My teeth is trembling. But that is not giving in the Bhagavad here. It's giving somewhere else. But I don't want to say that that was the cause of Sudama's poverty or Sudama's condition. I want to say, my friends, and that's why I said in the beginning that we are going to spin the life of Sudama from a different perspective. And it is aparigraha. Sudama practiced aparigraha according to Bhagavat Mahapuran. Aparigraha, he practiced santosha. He practiced vairagya, as we said earlier, and he practiced Bhagavad Bhakti. Now, this is the perspective I want to look at Sudama, not from a standpoint of poverty, but from anugraha. He practiced non-possessiveness. That is called anugraha. Aparigraha. Then he practiced santosham. He practiced contentment. He was satisfied with whatever he had. Vairagya, as we spoke about earlier, detachment. And Bhagavad Bhakti, he practiced devotion to Bhagwan. He was not lazy to say that he didn't have food, but he was a person of non-possessiveness, and so he didn't want to possess a whole set of stuff. Let me ask you all a question. How many things? Well, put it this way. When you went to the mall, Fareed, or you went to Port of Spain together with Dulahin shopping, or to some place, you saw things that you wanted to buy, and when you saw it, you fell in love with this thing, and you wanted to buy it so bad you feel as though you can't live without it. So you bought it. You bring it and put it in your house and never use it. How many things that you have in your home right now that when you saw it, you felt you couldn't live without it, but you never use it for years? It's in a room and you call it the stock room. Dylan, how much thing you have like that? How many pairs of shoes you bought and only wear one? Isn't it? How many outfits you bought? Wear it for one occasion and that's it. I'm just using this. And as an example, Sudama was poor outside, but Sudama was rich inside. Sridama or Sudama. Sudama ke ghar mein dhan ki kabhi thi, lekin hirde mein Krishna ki kabhi nahi thi. It is said, Sudama's home lacked wealth, but Sudama's heart never lacked Krishna. Bhagwan Krishna was always within his heart. And so, my friends, they talked together, they shared wonderful moments. Krishna asked, did you bring anything for me? He said, no. After you see a palace, after you see luxury, you would take out your little old cloth with some parched rice to give it to the king? Sudama said, I have nothing, partner. Krishna said, so Dulahin, my bhauji, didn't send anything? He said, no. And there Krishna is thinking, this man never changed, boy. He ate out the chana that night, and now he hiding the rice too. And Bhagwan Krishna grabbed the rice, the old cloth. When he opened it, dust came out. Again, if that was me, I'd say,
But Krishna didn't see that. He saw the rice, the parched rice, and he said, "Wow, Sudama, you remember that I love this. You remember I love this. And you brought it for me." And Bhagwan Krishna grabbed one handful and he ate it. He said, "Wow, kya baat hai? This is prepared so wonderful." And then he grabbed another handful and he was going to eat it. And Rukmini Devi said, "Rukho, Prabhu. Rukho, you stop right there. Don't get too greedy." He looked at her and said, "What do you mean?" She said, "Prabhu, that one handful that you ate, Sudama would have gotten everything materially. He don't have to get anything more spiritually. He have everything spiritually. He has you. But if you eat another handful, then I will have to go." But that was the language between Shri Krishna and Rukmini Devi. Sudama understood nothing that was happening between them. And there it is said, Sudama never asked. He went. He never said, "Today my children had no food." He never said, "My Dulahin is hungry." He never said, we have no clothes." He never said, "We don't have a proper home." Nothing he asked. And sometimes going to Bhagwan and not asking anything is also a great prayer. Sometimes going to Bhagwan and asking for nothing is also a powerful prayer. Sudama left. After doing his namaskar, every step back to where he was Krishna, Krishna, Krishna, Krishna, Krishna, Krishna. Now he stopped, resting under a tree, and he's thinking, "Are Bapari, what will I tell Sushila? What will I tell her when I go home? I didn't ask for anything. Anyway, Shri Krishna, Shri Krishna, Shri Krishna." Sudama reached his home. He reached a place where he lived. And he is passing his house street and going, "Shri Krishna, Shri Krishna, Shri Krishna, Shri Krishna, Shri Krishna." So Sushila, she ran out. She grabbed him by the hand. "Sudama, where are you going?" He looked at her and he says, "I'm going home." Even at that time, he didn't associate Sushila with the home or with the clothes that she was wearing or the status that she would have achieved. He didn't associate it at all. Sudama just kept walking, "Krishna, Krishna, Krishna." He didn't even see the beautiful house in front of him. He didn't see his beautiful Dulahin in front of him. He didn't see the jewelry that decked her body. He was seeing Krishna, Krishna, Krishna.

Hare. When Sushila lifted her voice, she says, can't you see? Hey Sudama, can't you see? It's me, Sushila. He looked at her and says, कहाँ गई मेरी राम चुपड़िया कहाँ गई where is my little hut where is my small home

looks at this dulhan. 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Who made this house for you? I went to see my friend Krishna and I came back and you have a big house? Who did this for you?

tonight, my friends, as I conclude my katha, I want everyone to remember that Sudama's poverty was outside but not inside. And when we have faith in Bhagwan, every step that we take towards him, he runs towards his devotees. As the saying goes, you take one step towards God and he take 10 towards you. We cannot allow faith to be questioned, and we cannot question our faith. We must have that belief. Like some people, they go God hunting or God searching. You see, it's not which ocean you bathe in. It's not which ocean you bathe in. It is reaching the ocean. If you go Mayaro, you get salt water. If you go Las Cuevas, you get salt water. If you go Maracas, you get salt water. If you go Queenam, you get salt water. If you go Bombay, in Mumbai, Indian Ocean, you get salt water. If you go Miami Beach, you get salt water. It's not which ocean you bathe in. It is reaching to the point of taking that spiritual bath. And it, like some people, they fight religion and they do things like that, you know. My God is good and your God is this and your God is that. I tell you, from the time the mind starts thinking like that, you're far from God. Far from Bhagwan. This is why

This is why, my friends. Sudama now enjoyed the luxuries of all these things. But I want to make one very important point finally tonight. Sudama got everything that he wanted. Not that he wanted. He got everything materially. But his mind never left Krishna. Tonight, if you have everything or you have anything, keep the mind connected to Bhagwan. Keep the mind connected to Bhagwan. How to do so?

Tonight, as I conclude, may we take the inner qualities of Sudama and let us apply it in our lives as well. Tomorrow morning, our discourse will continue from the beautiful Bhagavatam as we look at a special katha on the night of Ganesh Chaturthi, when it is said that you look at the moon. It's not good to look at the moon on that day. And if you look at the moon, it is said that you are going to be blamed for something you didn't do. And if by chance, by mistake, we look at the moon on Ganesh Chaturthi day, I see everybody saying, oh, yeah, I blame me for that. Maybe I'll look at the moon. There is a particular katha that you have to listen to from the Bhagavatam. That katha we will do tomorrow morning. It's called the Shamantak katha of the Bhagavat. I think we were supposed to have tonight the Dharmapatni, of the Secretary General of the Sanatan Dharma Mahasabha, and that's none other than our dear Didi Tami Maharaj. If she's here, we would like to say a very warm welcome. I think she's outside, okay. Didi, we want to say welcome to you, and we thank you for coming and gracing us with your presence tonight, and may the blessings of Bhagwan continue to be, of course, upon you and your wonderful family. We would like Didi to please come inside. A very warm welcome, Didi. And we thank you for gracing us with your presence tonight. And while the Yajna Karta honors Didi Tami, today being Friday, we sing this beautiful bhajan before the aarti, the Devi Durga Maa.

So we dedicate that bhajan to Didi, and we thank you so very much for gracing us with your presence tonight. And may Bhagwan and the Divine Mother, of course, bless you and your wonderful family. So at this time, friends, we now stand for the final Purnahuti and Aarti. Om Purnamadah Purnamidam Purnat Purnam.

Salutations to the lotus feet of Bhagwan Sri Krishna. As we thank him for this sacred and blessed night, we pray, Prabhu, just like you showered your mercies and grace upon Sudama, just like you showered your blessing upon Shabari, just like you showered your blessings upon thousands and thousands of devotees. Hey Krishna, aapko koti koti pranam karte hai Prabhu. Millions of times we touch thy lotus feet and we thank you. That may you forever be in our hearts and homes and lives. As it is declared, yatra yogeshwara Krishna, yatra partho danurdharaha, tatra shri vijayo bhuti dhruvani ti matirmama. It was the firm resolution of Sanjaya that wherever you are present, there will be victory and success. Hey Krishna, there are many people and many families fighting many battles, some outside and some inside. There are many who are fighting battles with situations at work, situations in the home, situations in the community, situations in the country, and situations in their objective life. But there are so many, Prabhu, who are fighting mental battles, emotional battles. Mentally, they are hurt. And tonight we want you to touch their lives. Hey Krishna, there are those who are fighting medical battles. They are lying on the hospital beds and begging for a chance to be healed tonight. May you give strength, Prabhu. May you bless our police officers. May you bless the security guards. May you bless those who are sacrificing to protect and serve. May you bless our doctors and nurses, O Krishna. Our angels in human form. May you, O Divine Master, shower your blessing upon those who are serving our country. In whatever regard, Prabhu, may your blessing be upon them, that they can be selfless, unconditional. Hey Prabhu, salutations again at thy lotus feet.

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He isn't worried about how his start is or what the end results are. The earth, sky, stars, they keep him out of troubles. 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

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He is a boat with no shore who doesn't know you. A mouse is your vehicle. Your guard is your all. 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He became the king of his own fate, who forgetting this world, got your company. 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

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Lines of enemies loose to a single one, a particle becomes a mountain when your name becomes a shloka. O Ganesha.

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0: 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Ricky Ramlagan in your company, and we continue the musical journey now until midnight. Your Sundara Sapna on a Friday night, a beautiful Friday night, the 4th of September 2026. 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And once again, anyone celebrating a birthday today, happy, happy birthday to you. If you're celebrating your anniversary, congratulations. Bhagwan's choices, blessings.
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0: It's 663-1027, the number you can get me in studio. WhatsApp messages to 312-3901, as we say, Citram, to all our listeners home here in Trinidad and Tobago, regionally, internationally. The music you know and love, my friends, the music you want to listen to. Here's where I continue bringing you the passion of beautiful, breathtaking, specially selected music. 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

9:28 and we continue with the music. But first, hey, let's go to our message board. Let's say sit around, Tanti Doris, Tambiko Burden and our company, Logged On and Locked In, out there in Canada. We've got Sherry-Ann Ramlogan with us out in Arima. To you, Sangeeta, Ryan, the entire home circle, Bhagwan's choices, blessings. Officer John Mirage is with us, just enjoying the music. Let's say sit around to Geeta and David, the Duna Rhines, out there in Edmonton, Alberta. Sharon and Tolly in Pinal, Neil, Nathan, Ariel, Risha, Suhan and Terry, Bhagwan's choices, blessings. To the Rampasads in New York, Anand, Annie and Abhi, triple A's. Let's say sit around, Tanti Malti, Uncle Ralphie, Shivi, Sunil, Sita, Sean, Melissa, Samira and Vani, out there in Orlando. Sunita Prashad and Mom, Anissa, out in Hollywood, Florida. Tanti Kushmawati and Renessa, the Hari Prasads in Orlando as well. Saying sit around, Tanti Sita Lakinda, the Lakindas and Sam Lals in Montrose, Shagwanas, Ranuka, Sean, Baby Nathan, Ravi, the entire Brooklyn crew, the Long Island crew. Let's say sit around to the Sukna Nuns of Endeavor, Shagwanas, Ria and Suresh, the Varshantender, the Ragus and Mahadevs out there in La Quesa, the Mohammeds of Prisal, the Singhs, Rishma and Dhruv, the Surajnaths and the Umati and Ravi out in St. Helena. Let's say sit around to the Singhs in Kunapi, Uncle Kishore, Auntie Parvati, Anand and Nuan Shashti, Patsy and the Ramrups in Kunapi, the Anand Puja and Vasu, Bhagwan's choices, choices, blessings, Auntie Dolly, Uncle Corks, Rina out there in Turi, Auntie Radhika, Uncle Roop, Little Kuru Road Kumoto, Mama Doll out there in Surrey Village, Lopino. Saying sit around to Eddie out in Malik, Barataria, Auntie Doreen of Arangwes, Auntie Margaret in Barataria as well.

0: 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The number you can get me in studio, of course, our telephone line open. 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
1: Sitaram, Ricky. I am Auntie Margaret of Bataria. 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
0: thank you very much. 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Hello, this is Sitaram, Uncle Dan, Auntie Savi in Makoya, the Sola Dindra of Pashe, Auntie Gita, Auntie Gangadi of Pashe as well. Saying Sitaram to the Basdeos, Auntie Savi, Uncle Muni, Sunita, Narendra, Anita, Videsh, Shivesh, Arv, and Aaron. Let's say Sitaram to the Pilates, Sati, and Lynette. Bhagwan's choices, blessings. Happy Friday night to you guys. We say Sitaram to Uncle Rama Samaru, author in Las Lomas, Officer Aja Maraj, and the entire Monroe Road crew. Sergeant Manbodhan Devi, Bhagwan's choices, blessings. Uncle Jailal and the Mohini, the Sagrams of Hydraulic Trace. The Ram Sahai is out there in Monroe Road, Doreen, Sparrow, Amanda, Amelia, Anjali. Gita and Selena, the Rupchans out there in Ghat Road.

beautiful one there by Auntie Chandra Katwaru, bringing us, well, leaving us with 14 minutes again to go before 10. And let's play this one for Auntie Malti, Uncle Ralphie, Shivi, Sunil, Sita, Sean, Melissa, Samira, and Vani out there in Orlando.

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And we've got just about 5 minutes again to go before we hit the 10 o'clock hour. Your Sundar Sapna on a Friday night. Ricky Ramlagan in your company. Let's say Sitaram to Andy and Anna. Andy and Anna, Bhagwan's choices, choice of blessings to you guys. Auntie Andy, Uncle Loach, Auntie Rosie, Anna and Cindy and the entire crew. All our drivers on the roadways, a safe journey to your destination. How about this one by Auntie Molly Ramcharan to take us over into 10.

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saying si Tram once again tadi si talakin daw sa in Montrose Shaguanas. Gita and David the Devna Rhines are in Edmonton, Alberta. Let's say si Tram to the Chedis of Ajax, Toronto. Mahanje, Dr. Baliram Chedi. Tamil, RT, Dr. Avish. Uncle Gangadhar Singh are in Brampton. And Mr. Rajendra Govind and family in Mississauga. And Malti says she totally loves the drums. Well, enjoy this, son.

And how about another one from the album Divine Echoes of the Tapu by Shanidem Angad, a production of Prem Singh's.

You're in a Jogarty, 102.7 FM hit, 26 minutes after 10. How about one more some messages? Then we'll continue with the music right here on your Sundar Sapna on a Friday night.

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Once again, to all our listeners, home here in Trinidad and Tobago, regionally, internationally. Those of you joining us on 102.7 FM, those of you joining us via any of our internet platforms, thank you so very much for allowing us into your homes, your workplaces, your vehicles, wherever you are. Those of you at work, keeping me company while I keep you company. Those of you on the roadways, I'm keeping you company until you reach your destination safely, yeah? I'll give you the music, you just keep your eyes on the road. Those of you who are relaxing at home, sit around to you. Probably making some plans for the weekend. And I'm sure whatever those plans are, there's not much of the outside, because it's the weekend before school reopens. And you've got those last minute bits, just start tying up to get the kids ready back for school, yeah? 663-1027, the number you'll get me in studio. WhatsApp messages to 312-3901. And a little chuckle there, because it means, hey, while the kids go back out to school, they'll be heading to bed earlier. And even the teachers who are on vacation as well. We continue with the music for you on your Sundar Sapna on a Friday night.

It's saying Sidra once again, Auntie Dolly, Uncle Cokes, and Rinaus Dane Turi, Auntie Radhika, Uncle Rube, Little Kurot Kumoto. Auntie Rata and the Permans are there in Five Rivers, Aruka, Temeshamati. Sidra Auntie, and happy, happy Friday nights.

says he tramped Andy someday in our company just enjoying the music. Once again to Eddie Othla and Malik Barataria, Auntie Doreen of Arangwez, Auntie Margaret in Barataria, Gita and David the Devonarines, all there in Edmonton, Alberta, Auntie Malti, Uncle Ralphie, Shivi, Sunil, Sita Sean, Melissa, Samira, and Vani. Auntie Sita Larkin, all there in Montrose, Shaguanas. Merle Chady, all there in Ajax, Toronto. Hey, Merle! Happy belated birthday to you.

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1: 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And I've got your Masters of Ten Singing Local Classical Masters for you tomorrow right here on your number one. Speaking of time, well, we've entered the 11 o'clock hour. We've got 3 minutes after 11, and that doesn't stop the music because we're going until midnight, right? Your Sundara Sapna on a Friday night. And continuing with the music, saying Sitaram once again to all our listeners, home here in Trinidad and Tobago, regionally, internationally.

Rita Jagati, 102.7 FM, but 9 minutes after 11, let's say Sitaram to Ravi, Rishma, next Ravi as well, Michael, Cookie, and Avish. And let's continue your Ashtami celebrations, right? But first, let me play this one. Fanti Girlie celebrating her birthday today. Bhagwan's choices, blessings. See you.

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0: Saying Sitaram once again, Tante Sita Lakinda, also Dain Montrose, Shagwanas, Auntie Malti, Bhagwan's Choice of Blessings, Ravi, Auntie Girly, Rishma, Ravi, Michael, Cookie, Avish. 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

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Reshma, Ravi, Michael, Cookie, Avish. 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

make my way out of studio as I remind you, hey, if God brings you to it, He will bring you through it, right? Happy moments, praise God. Difficult moments, seek God. Quiet moments, worship God. Painful moments, trust God. Every moment, my dear friends, thank God. Ricky Ramlagan, thanking you for allowing me into your hearts, into your homes via the airwaves of Radio Jagati, 102.7 FM. I'll be with you this weekend. Tomorrow, 12 to 3, we'll do our Masses of 10 singing. Local classical master Sunday, I'll spend 12 to 3 with you as well, right here on your number one. So until then, hey, enjoy the rest of this beautiful night. Have a blessed and awesome, a safe weekend. And remember, Bhagavan loves you. Ricky Ramlagan saying, see you around the listeners.

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आसुव यद्भद्रं तन्न आसुव. As we begin this new day, O Bhagwan, bless us that we may have a productive and fruitful broadcasting day and may be able to inform, enlighten, educate, uplift, as well as entertain all people throughout the world.

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2: May Lord Ganesh, the leader of Shiv's retinue, whose very thought ensures success, who carries on his shoulders the head of a beautiful elephant, who is a repository of wisdom and abode of blessed qualities, shower his grace. May that merciful Lord, whose grace enables the dumb to wax eloquent and a cripple to ascend an inaccessible mountain, who burns all the impurities of the Kali Age, be moved to pity. May the Lord, who ever sleeps on the ocean of milk, and who is as swarthy as a blue lotus, and has eyes resembling a pair of full-blown red lotuses, take up his abode in my bosom. May the crusher of Cupid, Bhagwan Shankar, whose form resembles in color the jasmine flower and the moon, who is the consort of the goddess Parvati and abode of compassion, and who is fond of the afflicted, be gracious to me. I bow to the lotus feet of my Guru, who is an ocean of mercy and is no other than Sri Hari himself in human form, whose words are sunbeams, as it were, for dispersing the mass of darkness in the form of gross ignorance. Jai Shri Ram.

0: You have been listening to our sponsored feature, The Ramayan Sumiran with Pandit Navin Umarat Maharaj. 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

8 minutes after 6 o'clock. It's a beautiful Saturday morning here in the Republic of Trinidad and Tobago. Sitaram, everyone, and welcome to Saturday Morning Sangeet. It's the fifth day of the ninth month, 2026. My name is Harold Nari, here until 8 o'clock today. Coming up at 6:45, the Hanuman Chalisa that comes your way every Saturday at around 6:45 a.m. with the very kind compliments of Tuners Auto Spares of Felicity and Kakandi Road Felicity, Pierre Road Felicity, and Warrenville.

and also with the very kind compliments of Caribbean Radiology Limited, Mr. Sitaram, to these wonderful folks, and ask Bhagwan blessings over them, keep them safe, and of course, may they be successful in their businesses as well. 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We start as usual with this beautiful Hanuman Bhajan.

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2: 16 minutes after 6 o'clock, and we go now to the messages. First message from Geeta Devnarayan of Alberta. Saturday morning greetings to you, she says, and to your family as well for a beautiful day. May the divine blessings of Sri Pavaniputra Hanumanji continue to be with you. Stay blessed and happy always. Thank you very much, Geeta, and the very same to you. Angela Sitaram says, Sitaram to all, a blessed and safe day to everyone, and thank you, Bhai Nari. And thank you very much for choosing Radio Jagriti and for logging on and sharing your time with us. And we also have Elsie Laka and Sitaram. Happy Saturday to you and the family and everyone, and especially my grandson Charles, and to everyone else, have a great and safe weekend. Mr. Praki Prakash Narayan of Rosilak already locked on, and he's waiting patiently for the playing of the harmonica. We go now to Sonu Nigam.

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Auntie Pam of Claxton Bay says tomorrow makes it 14 years since her husband Deodat Ramadine passed away, better known as Toy, and she just wants us to play a bhajan as she remembers that day and recalls it with great sorrow because it's the day that her life partner left her. But she still remembers everything about him. And Dale remembered as well by her granddaughter Alicia and son-in-law Donald, all of Claxton Bay area. We have some other greetings here. And this is Kim. Kim says, Sitaram is an area, blessed and beautiful day. Beautiful Saturday day to you and the family, and Sitaram to everyone locked on. Suno Nigam is one of my all-time favorite. Yes, he's also much appreciated by a lot of people, maybe millions. All right. Sitaram to you, enjoying your program. Sharda Ram Singh, Bhagwan Singh, and Balram Ram Singh, Bhagwan Singh, Balram Bhagwan Singh, all of George Village in Tableland and Robert Village in Princestown. Loving the music. Be safe. Have a wonderful, wonderful day and journey safely to your destination. Okay? And yesterday was the birthday of one of our dear listeners, Mr. Rampersad of Woodland. Yesterday was his birthday and he requested a particular selection for me to play for him. So I want to extend happy belated birthday to him. And may he continue with his good works. He loves to listen to the harmonica and he knows he's very qualified in Hindi and so on, and very wonderful gentleman, always asking for selections of great value. Everybody does, but you know, he seems to pick out someone that he knows the meaning for and so on, and that's very encouraging. Okay, so happy belated birthday to you, and he requested a particular song that I'll have to find here for him. All right. So we will do that in a little bit from now. In the meantime, and in between time, let me just see if we have other messages here before we continue. Quickly, yep. We have Joyce from St. Julian says, Sitaram, happy Saturday, Hanuman Baba, blessings to you. And everyone, have a blessed and beautiful day. Requesting a selection by Jagjit Singh. So I'll have to find that for you. And Swati Golcharan says, Sitaram Isanari, and Sitaram to all the listeners, congratulate you on yesterday's program. Awesome. I would like to wish my loving friend Kamla Ramlal of Gasparillo a safe trip on her way to holidays soon. Enjoy the fullest. And also yesterday was my granddaughter's birthday. Happy belated birthday. Wishing you love and blessings. Great program as usual. Thank you very much. And she's always locked on. Minasuku says, Sitaram, Mr. Harold, Baba's blessings to all, locked on, listening and enjoying lovely program. As always, be safe. Drive on the left side, which is the right side. All right. Yeah, we will do that. Okay. But here's a selection by Hari Om Sharan, a very popular one. And it says, Ek Jogi Alag Jagai.

And as I played that bhajan, I remembered my dear friend from Bharat, Lucknow in India, and that's Uday Pandey Premi ji and his wonderful family. I'm sure he's locked on, but he didn't message yet. I'm sure he's locked on because he always locks on to listen to our programs here at Radio Jaguti and of course TV Jaguti as well. Well, let's go to the messaging here. We have a message here. It's well, it's a TikTok, so kindly refrain from sending TikTok. We cannot access it, and you know, it's just, I can't say anything about it. It's a TikTok. 6117 is the last four numbers. All right, do not send TikTok messages because we cannot access it. And not only that, use the opportunity to send a message, you know, instead. Sitaram to you and your family. Happy Saturday.

Everyone listening to your special program, and this is Omi. All right, Omi, well, thank you very much. And we have the Hanuman Chalisa coming up in a short while. Let me see if there are any other messages here before I continue. On 316, we have Mr. Ramdev Maharaj from Saifu Trace, locked on as usual, and he wants to sit around to all and wishing God's blessings on everyone, and to his dear wife as well, to Vashti and Devika, wishing them all the very best indeed. And we want to wish you as well the very best indeed. We go now to a selection that was done by Nadia and Ravi Singh out of Florida.

Selection there done by some Trinidadians living in Florida. That's Ravi and Nadia Singh. Sitaram to them and wishing them all success in their efforts as they continue to entertain the folks in Florida. Well, it's now 6:40 and we have a message. Message from Joyce from St. Julian, and she is requesting this particular selection that I'm going to play, and it's Maname Rama Basale by Jagjit Singh. And let me acknowledge this message I got from Rupchan Sudama Sitaram Bhai. Rupchan and the Sudama family of Riverside Road Pool are enjoying the program. Bless you, Bhai Sitaram, and bless you as well, Mr. Robin Bhagwan Das. He is up and about as usual today, Saturday, maybe looking to see where he can get some doubles, I suppose. Yes, him and his dear wife, Reena Sitaram, to you and the two wonderful children. That's Alex and Baby Doll. Wishing all of them a beautiful, beautiful day today. And the folks in Haripol Village there, heading down to Barakpur, Monkey Town Village in Barakpur. Heading straight up the numbers, yep, from 2 until 6, I think, from Barakpur Junction. Let's say Sitaram to Rafina and Pickers of Kanhai Road South in Barakpur. And we have this selection, and after this we go to the Hanuman Chalisa, which comes your way with the compliments of Caribbean Radiology Limited and Chuna's Auto Spares.

Well, here now is the Hanuman Chalisa. It comes your way every Saturday with the compliments of tuners Otto Spears and Caribbean Radiology. Here is Latha G.

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3: Well, it's exactly 7 a.m. here in the Republic of Trinidad and Tobago, the fifth day of the ninth month, 2026, and welcome to the second and final hour of the program, Saturday Morning Sangeet. Well, a reminder, you can join me tomorrow from 8 o'clock, just after Pandiji, Pandiji's Kata, that's from 6 to 8. You can join me from 8 until 12 for Sunday Morning Sangeet. And like I said before, if I had a regular program, well, these days I'm holding on for Shirvani, the sunshine girl, you know. But it would have been Monday morning Sangeet and Tuesday morning and Wednesday morning Sangeet. Combination of music is Sangeet, okay? So at this time, every Saturday, I play you Jyoti Bindu. And I want to thank all of you who continue to say that, you know, Mr. Nari, if you don't play that, we'll be missing something. You know, that is such a beautiful reminder of what life is all about, you know. And quite a number of folks, once or twice I didn't play it, and I got some messages. Let's just say I got some messages, all right? So it gives me great pleasure to be of great service to you all. But Jyoti Bindu simply is a bhajan that talks about the Atma reuniting with the Param Atma.

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1: Nine minutes after 7 o'clock, let's go to the messages here. Tara Devalal says, good morning, happy Saturday and a safe weekend. Lord Hanuman Baba's blessings to you and your family. Jai Sri Ram, Jai Hanuman. Thank you very much. Tina says, love hearing the Hanuman Chalisa. Good Saturday morning, Nari G, and good morning to everyone else. Thank you very much, Tina, and good morning to you as well. And another message here says, Sitaram, good morning to everyone. Can you wish my son Shane Balkaran of Cemetery Street, Monkey Town, Barakpoy, happy birthday, coming from Shelley. All right, thank you very much, Shelley. And we want to wish Shane all

0: the very best on his birthday. Not sure if your birthday is today, but whenever it is, if it is today, happy, happy birthday from all of us here at Radio and TV Jagriti as well. What we do know is Shane is celebrating a birthday. Okay. And Mr. Bansraj Buru says, Jai Sri Ram, good morning, happy Saturday. Thank you very much. And we have a request here from, let me just get it, it is from Helen of Morvant, and that's a particular request that I'll have to play in a short while from now, okay? Well, I did tell you that yesterday was the birthday of one of our ardent listeners, and his name is Mr. Rampasad of Woodland. He said his birthday was yesterday, and he had a good birthday like everybody else, always thanking God for health and strength. He seemed like a lively individual, you know. He was always busy. And even at his age, he constantly tries to make good use of his time. He's a devoted listener and a devoted Hindu as well. And I want to personally say happy belated birthday to you, sir, and thank you for sharing your time with us. He requested a selection here, and this is a very beautiful selection, you know. I just got it, all right? Wo Dil Kahan Se Lao, and after it plays, I will give you a little synopsis on what it is all about.
1: सुनहरे गाने और कुछ यादें।

0: So to you, Mr. Ambassad, you know, when he requests song, he requests some classics. And this is a very sad song, Wodil Kahasilar, Where is That Heart? The heart that will give me some form of peace. You know, where is that heart that will give me some form of peace? Excuse me there. That will help me to forget the sorrows that I have. And where is that face that will make me forget all my worries? I'm looking for that individual. But it can also have different connotations, you know. And if I fell for you, it was a flaw, but then I have not broken any law. It just happened. Perhaps it's a fault, but please do not punish me for that. Beautiful, beautiful selection there. And you would probably realize too that it has the same melody as Dil Mein Kisi Se Pyar Hai, you know? Dil Mein Kisi Se Pyar Hai. That selection, I play that tomorrow. Okay? Well, we've got some more great music coming up just after this.
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0: Yep, the Naren NVIDIA. Well, thank you all very, very much, and Hanuman Baba's blessings to you as well. And we had a birthday last week sometime. Happy belated birthday. And that was Vidya's birthday. Yep. Okay, so we have a request here for a selection. Let me just read it quickly. This is from Helen of Morvan. And she says here, in this message, Sitaram Isanari, Helen of Morvant, an ardent listener to your program, thank you. And all the sponsors who make it so lively. Today marks 5 years since my beloved husband passed on. Please, can you play a Krishna bhajan for this date, September 5th? Many thanks. His name was Bisundial Ramdeen. Okay, so we will play this selection in memory of Bisundial Ramdeen, dearly missed by his dear wife, Helen of Morvan. Here is Anup Jalota.

Naam Hari Ka Japale Bande. Well, a synopsis of it really is that the name of Hari is great, you know, and we must keep reciting that name, for if you don't do that now, there will come a time that you will regret it, okay? You might be proud of your body, you might be proud of yourself, but you should also be proud of the great opportunity you have to recite the name of Hari. And people should chant Hari's name, or else, like I said, the time will come that you will regret it. In other words, praise God in everything you do, yeah? Because at the end of it, what happens? We leave with nothing, and that's because we came in nothing. But it's what you leave behind in terms of your positive energy that people remember you for, the good things that you do. Well, they remember you for bad things, you know, but where would the bad things put you? Okay? Thank you very much for requesting that wonderful bhajan by Sri Anup Jalota. And it's kind of coincidental that I tell you this. Helen says her husband's name was Ramdeen, and I got a message earlier on from Auntie

farm, Claxton Bay. Her husband's name was Devadat Ramadine, more than similar. Okay, just coincidental that we are doing this. Great, so let's see the messages now. We have the harmonica coming up. And Shalima Sohan says, Sitaram Missionary, Hanuman Baba's blessings to you and everyone enjoying the program, Saturday Morning Sangeet. Thank you very much. Steve Ramnarayan, blessings to you and the entire Jagruti family, including Pandit Abhiji and family and my fellow devotees. Hanuman Baba's blessings to all devotees of the Shiv Shakti Mandir of Atlanta, by Bansraj and family of North Carolina, my family, and by Dean of South Carolina. This is Steve Ramnarayan of North Carolina. And we have another message here from Tish. Says, have faith in yourself and strength in the Lord, and nothing will be impossible. Sitaram, have a blessed Saturday, you and your family. Thank you very much. Sandra Kisoon, logged on as usual, enjoying all the beautiful songs, saying God's blessings to her children in Queens, New York, and wishing everyone a safe journey back home. So let me just check the other messages here before we continue. Donna says, Sitaram, Missionary, good morning. Nice songs. Missing Uncle Isaac this morning. Can you please say good morning to Uncle Danny? Not forgetting his wife, Auntie Glory. Also makes 27 years since my dad, Mr. Gordon Sukhan, passed away. All right. So, well, our condolences to you. And yes, I was just thinking about Isaac there for a while on the 14th of August. You know, it would have been 1 month on the 14th of September, but we still have some days to go. It's the 14th of August was his funeral. And I still think about the wonderful time that we had. And I still want to extend my condolences to you and Junior and the rest of the folks. We have the harmonica coming up in a short while, but here is another Krishna bhajan. Anup Jalota.

Just a reminder that Jason comes up at 8 o'clock to introduce Atmavani until 9, and 9 to 12, Dil Dharakne Do, and then from 12, Ricky will be here with his brand of local classical singing. Right, that goes from 12, 1 till 3, and Alicia comes in today at 3 o'clock instead of tomorrow, switching places with Dave. She'll be here from 3 on till 6. Okay, so we have that covered thus far. Now it's time for the harmonica, but I was going to check for the messages, but we'll do that after this harmonica selection here. And I know a lot of folks do enjoy it very much, and I get a lot of messages, so thank you for your support.

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1: Minutes before 8 o'clock, and we have a request here from Tina. Tina says she wants to hear a selection by Anup Jalota, Meli Chadar or Kakaisi, and I will play it for you. It's a beautiful bhajan, and I'll even give you a little synopsis of what it is. Vijayanti from Felicity says, Sitaram, hope all is well with you and your family. Just wanted to drop a few lines to let you know that I am always locked on to your program. Can you please play me a bhajan of your choice? Vijayanti and family from Felicity, have a wonderful day, and you have a wonderful day as well. Mala says, Sitaram Sinari, Hanuman Baba's blessings upon you and your lovely family. Lovely music as usual. Have a safe and blessed day, Mala. Thank you very much, Mala. And Donna says, thank you. Well, when I mentioned the passing of her dad 27 years ago. So, Meli Chadar or Hikakaisi, I'll tell you. Meli means, like stained or dirty. Chadar means something that you cover with, like your shawl. It could mean cover, but, your covering that you cover your body with, Meli Chadar or Hikakaisi. How can I remove all of these stains from this chadar that I have done with my life? When I came into this world, you gave me a clean sheet. Yep, a clean sheet. But what did I do? I had a beautiful voice, but I never at one time thought about singing praises to you, because I was busy in the world. I was busy. I was doing so many things. I didn't have time to use my feet to go into the mandir or to a place of worship, but I used it for other things. Who knows? So I didn't find time to do all of these things to praise you, O God. So as a result of that, my covering, my body, my soul, my energy, everything has become dirty and it has become sinned. And how can I approach you now when I have all of these impurities over me? Anup Jalota sings.

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0: Caribbean Radiology is located at 11 Eastern Main Road, St. Joseph, just opposite Wassa.
2: Well, we have some messages here. Nirmala says, Sitaram, this is Nirmala Sakun from Welcome Road, Kunupia. I'd like to wish everyone a safe and blessed weekend. And may the blessings of Hanuman Baba be with us always. Enjoying the program as usual. Have a safe and blessed day. And I think I got a message from Ramesh Bangra as well, but I don't know if I said it here. Okay, Ramesh Bangra of Toronto. Kasturi and Harold Ramlal of Digity Trace in Clark Road says, hello, my dear brother, how are you? Listening to your lovely voice, lovely music, we would like to say Radio Jaguti is the best. Together with all, we would like to say Sitaram to Shivani, that's the sunshine girl, and Sitaram to you, all my brothers. Love you all, God's blessing. Kasturi Ramlal and Harold Ramlal of Digity Trace in Pinal. And I'm going to play a selection now. It borders on the last one that I just played there, you know. And it's done by Yusuf Khan. But I tell you what it says. It says, Bina mehnat ki dana khana haram hai. What it means, Bina mehnat ki dana khana haram hai. That which is earned by immoral and illegal ways is haram. And it will be always a blocker. It will always prevent you from getting what it is, the real meaning of life, because you would have to live in fear of all kinds of things. It's a beautiful selection here. I know some people, they say classical singing, but you know, when you get to know it really, I tell you, you know, it's something that you really enjoy.

7:54, and Donna Connor. Donna's wealth, and Connor, of course, is food. And it says that earning a living through one's own labor is always something that you should do rather than sitting idle and depending on other people or having it done the legal way, because, you know, it becomes sinful. That's just what it is. Okay. Well, it's time for me to say thank you to all of the wonderful folks. I think we have some messages here, but I'm not sure. Let's see.

Kasturi and Harold Ramlal give me the thumbs up and some hearts and some roses there. Lovely selection. Sitaram Senari, Hanuman Baba's blessings. And to you and everyone, harmonica sounding great. Enjoy that Yusuf Khan selection. Thank you. Blessed weekend. Thank you very much. Elsie Lakan says, have a great, great day. Well, it's time to say thank you and remind you that Jason comes in a few minutes from now. He take you until the 12 o'clock hour, introducing Atmavani until 9. All right, and from 9 to 12, he'll be here as well. Take care, everyone. My name is Harold Nari, reminding you as usual, and now you are reminding me to drive on the left side, which is the right side. Because if you drive on the right side, you drive on the wrong side. The road does not belong to you. Please share it, okay? Thank you, everyone. Keep your dials right here on Radio Jaguti 102.7 FM. Suhana Safar comes up at 4:30 today, previewing Arjun Ramphal.

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4: Namastute Vyasa Vishal Buddhe Pulara Vindayata Patra Nitraha. येन त्वया भारत तेल्य पूर्णः प्रज्वालितो ज्ञानमय प्रदीपः. As we continue our devotion speaking on the topic of our great masters and great gurus, rishis, munis, the saints, you know, in the history of our great tradition, there were many saints with great background. They were very simple. They had no sort of education. But what they had, my dear friends, was truthfulness. They spoke the truth. They spoke from their heart. And most of all, my dear friends, they live a pure life, a life of an ascetic. Their mind became so pure that Bhagwan began to work in and through them. Like Ramakrishna Paramahansa of Calcutta, India. He was a great, great devotee of Mahakali Devi Ma. And his life was his message. Whenever he was so in tune with truthfulness and God through his intense devotion and meditation, you know what used to happen to him? He would invoke Hanumanji. And when he invoked Hanumanji, he would climb the trees and behave like Hanumanji. Then another time he would invoke strongly the presence of Sri Krishnaji Maharaj. And he would play the Basuri. He will stand with his feet crossed. His nature would change. In another sitting of devotion, he would appear like Kali.

He made the Kali Murti spoke to him in Calcutta, India. That Murti is still there, friends, that Maha Kali Shakti Murti. But he was so disidentified with his own physical sharir, his body. His body developed a disease of cancer. But he never allowed disease to affect his mind and his devotion. A matter of fact, he was so detached from his body. He said, Bhagwan, if I'm a detached person from the world and my body, then I know I'm not attached to this body, so I can meet you faster, isn't it? Then, of course, we look at Ramana Rishi, Maharishi from Arunachala mountain in the great South India, who was a Mahavairagya, who was so detached, never married, never owned anything, never had money. Of course, this is for those great Mahatmas, not us who need to live and survive in this world today, right? But his mind and attention was only in that supreme state of Brahman, God. And his major message in life was non-duality. For his teachings, they were always in that concept of ekoham, oneness with the supreme truth, supreme Brahman. He was a friend to all the animals. Wherever he would walk, the animals will come close to him, the snakes, the cows, the mules, and all the animals of the forest and jungle, they would come and play with Ramananda Maharishi. You know, if you have time, everyone, you can investigate and, you know, YouTube or look into the internet from Ramananda Maharishi. He was the writer of the great text, Upadesha Saram, a most beautiful text that spoke about oneness, the reality of the supreme truths. Such a great Mahatma today, thousands of Americans and people from all over the world, they tried to locate the Arunachala mountain where he used to live. With such less material entities, but so happy he was, he made sure that all those who came there, they had food to feed them. For all the supporters would go and take food and prepare meals for all those who visit there. We also hear of Swami Paramahansa Yogananda, the disciple of Ramakrishna Paramahans, firstly, that I discussed. He spent many, many, many years in meditation. And in the later part of his life, he came to San Diego in the West and he taught Hinduism to the Americans. And his main message was how to enjoy meditation and devotion and yet live in this physical world. How to balance the West and the East. How to balance religion and spirituality. How to balance the grihastha life and still remain focused in that ultimate goal, which is Supreme Brahman, my dear friends. Paramahansa Yogananda was so great. His ashram is still in San Diego. Whenever you go to San Diego, please visit his ashram. You know, there was a room that he used to stay. And in the night, he would meditate. One night, he got a vision of the Supreme who came to his room. But he knew no one would believe him when he would tell anyone. And Bhagwan said, my scent, my vibration will remain with you in this room. And up to this day, the room in which Swami Paramahansa Yogananda, where he stayed, the scent of a great beautiful jasmine flower, without any flowers, it still remained very strongly scented in that room up to today.

taught all the Westerners how to love God. How to love God as if you're in the desert and you want water. That thirst. As someone who is dark under the water needs air. This is what he taught the world, to need God as much as you need the material things. As if you are very hungry and you need food, that need for God must also be there, just as you need the physical things around you. He brought the East and West and balanced spirituality. The greatness of Swami Paramahansa Yogananda. Whenever you get a chance, read one of his texts called The Greatness of a Yogi

We are speaking on the topic of the saints, the greatness of our masters, yogis, swamis, mahatmas, those who live in a different frequency, those who can heal themselves, those who are the seers of the future, those energy who is so powerful, who live the life of the supreme high energy. You know, just as we have different categories of people and public workers, we have, you know, the doctors, we have lawyers, we have police, we have leaders, ministers, we have people who perform their duties in different ways. Well, the sage and sages, they are integral part of our world. We have first the rishis, and these sages, you know, had understanding of things and places which normal people like you and I could never even imagine. So even in the sages category, there are different types of sages based on the knowledge and the level of spirituality. We have the Dev Rishis, the saints and sages who have a complete understanding of everything in the world and in Swaralok, heaven. They can tell you where the soul goes and what happens to the soul. They are the Dev Rishis. They can also spiritually travel to the tree world and advise us. Just like Narad Muni, he was a Dev Rishi, this mind son of Lord Brahma. He used to appear and disappear. He can travel anywhere he wants. He falls in the category of Dev Rishi. Then, secondly, we have the Brahma Rishis. They are capable as the Brahma Rishis, but the difference is that they stay on earth like normal human beings. And their aim is to serve humanity. And they prefer to live among people and teach others. Raise the spiritual level of human beings. They are called the Brahma Rishis. That will lead you to Brahman, the ultimate truth. Then the third category is called the Raja Rishis. The Raja Rishis are those sages who use to live a normal life, governing the kingdom, looking after their subjects. For example, King Janak, the father of the Divine Mother Sita Devi. He was called the Raja Rishi, who used his wealth for dharma, to build mandirs, to uplift dharma, to teach, to facilitate the gurus, to feed them, to uplift them, to teach humanity. But he was a Raja, the king of rishis. A very simple, a noble person, never had any kind of pride and was never attached to anything. Raja Janak, the father of our Divine Mother, Sita Devi. Then we have the Maharishis. They have complete knowledge, but they don't involve themselves in activities of any state. They wrote the scriptures and they will write hymns and mantras, and they will show the normal people how to achieve Bhagwan blessings. Like Valmiki Ji Maharaj, who will compose, Ved Vyas Ji, who would compose to entertain the mind of the bhaktas and guide the devotees through their writings and teachings. And finally, we have the Parama Rishis, or the Khanda Rishis, or Sutra Rishis. Those rishis, saints and sages, who had a great understanding of practicing the ultimate positions, how to stretch the body, how to allow your body to receive great blessings by the Maha Vakya and the teachings of flexing the human body and controlling the mind and senses. So, of course, my dear friends, we all know
that there are seven saints and sages. Their names are called the Saptarishi. Sapta means seven. The seven rishis over time, depending on the current yuga. In this age of our Kali Yuga, Kashyap, they are the seven rishis: Kashyap, Atri, Vashisht, Vishwamitra, Gautam Rishi, Maharishi, Jamad Agni, the fire god, and Bharat Raj. These are the seven sages of this age of Kali Yuga. And the common belief in India, in our scriptures, that these seven sages called the Saptarishis, they make up the Big Dipper or constellation that represents the seven sages, the seven main stars. These sages are said to bring to earth knowledge and energy needed to guide our people through this period of transition. And these Saptarishis or seven sages, they are the mind son, born sons of Lord Brahma. It is said Bhagwan Shiva himself taught these Saptarishis about the Mahagyan, Uttam Gyan, the Upadesh of Brahman, how to transcend this physical Maya and go into oneness with the Supreme. So Bhagwan Shiva himself passed on that knowledge and tradition to the Saptarishis, these great Mahatmas. So you see how great our Rishis are. Their guru was Bhagwan Shiva himself. Today we depend on our Mahatmas, saints and sages, for their guidance, for their protection, for their knowledge, for their upadesh, to teach us how to reach that supreme oneness. And of course, they don't really tell stories. They live by examples, by their meditation. They transcend temptation, the ego. They are never frustrated. They are always in tune with himself or herself. They are always in tune with Brahman. They are always in tune with that supreme divine reality. They are important to us because they can take us out of this body bondage and take us and free us so that we can reach that supreme divine Brahman. I hope, my dear friends, that this message will be able to transcend you and you will be able to know some of the supreme divine message that they teach and what they represent. The energy is so amazing. You know, when I went to the Himalayas with my guru and other brahmacharis, we would see these great masters sitting in a very high position. And you know what? You couldn't go close to them because the energy is so high. They don't eat physical food. Their food is pranam, the very breath of life. Allow them to survive. They don't go to doctors or anything. They heal themselves by their own self. They sit in rain, sun, whatever climate, storm. They do not move from there. They are so trained mentally, friends. And if they call you, they will bless you with their foot, not their hands. They bless with their feet, not their hands.

Do that in the West. That guru will be in Facebook everywhere and they will condemn him. You see, sometimes the practice in the great tradition of India, sometimes we just have to know the teachings and don't misunderstand the words of the great gurus. And they can live as long as possible. I remember meeting one at the age of 150 something years, but you couldn't go near him. When he opens his eyes and he looks at you, it's like you're looking at a television when he looks at you. He reads everything. He reads everything in your life. And of course, by a length of time, your sadhana, your meditation, your fasting, your tapas, they receive that supreme darshan to read through minds. But they don't read minds. They could do a lot of miracles, but they take that ashta siddhi, that kind of power that Hanumanji has, and they seek self-realization. You see, the munis and rishis, the saints and the mahatmas, they have two things they can do with their power: do magic, or they can do great miracles, or they can take that miracle and put that in the energy for self-realization or moksha, oneness with the Supreme. I was very, very fortunate to see at least two of them in the high mountains over 15,000 feet above sea level. My dear friends, when you meet them, the scent is so divine. They look maybe a bit strange, but when they read you and tell you something, know it to be very true. When we practice our sadhana, we can get a little bit an iota of that energy or gift, my dear friends. Whatever gifts we have as leaders and gurus, let us not misuse and abuse those gifts, but use it to wake up the buddhi, the intellect, so that Gyan Yog will be able to liberate others and yourself. Om Tat Sat, Hari Om.

As we continue our discussion on the greatness of these Mahatmas and Gurus and saints, these great Swamis, Yogis, Rishis, Munis, you know, it is said that when we perform seva or service to great Mahatmas, they bring, their blessings will bring great reward to our lives. Because a Swami, a saint, a Mahatma, whatever we wish to call them, they do not have any karmic bondage, or they should not have any karmic bondage to this world. And such a great master, a Mahatma, has the ability to bless you and give you everything you want. You know, I was blessed to stay in the Kali Kamli Mandir in India to see my guru after 20 years. And my Guruji was explaining the greatness of Kali Kamli. Kamli Kamli was a great sage who lived in that place, and he developed powers. But he would use his powers to help others. And one day, a great king from Rajasthan came there to see Kali Kamli. Why the name Kali Kamli? Because this guru would have a black shawl around him. The black shawl is the name of Kali Kamli. Kali means dark. Kamli means that shawl. See? So one day, this king came to Kali Kamli and said, "Oh Mahatma, I don't have any son. I have everything, but I don't have any son. Can you bless me, oh Mahatma, Kali Kamli ji, so I can have a son?" You know, the Mahatma gave his Vakya Shakti, his words, and he said, "Oh King, after 1 year, come back to me with your little son." And that king received the darshan of this great Kali Kamli.

left to back to his Rajasthan, his place. And after 1 year, the king from Rajasthan really had a son and came there and said, thank you so much. The king asked the guru, Kali Kamli, Mahatma, what can I do for you? What can I give you for such a blessing that you have given to me to have a son? And the great Mahatma said, oh Raja, oh king, you know, we live this place, this king, this guru used to stay is in Rishikesh, you know, the Ganges, for those of you who have gone there. He told the great king, please build a jhula, a bridge across so we can cross from the bank to come into Rishikesh, where all the mandirs are. But people cannot cross. So if you can build this bridge for me, we will be all happy. And so this great king was able to build this two huge bridge called the Lakshman Jhula and the Ram Jhula. Have you ever crossed those bridges that shakes critically over the Ganges? I'm sure you did, right? It was the blessings of Kali Kamli, this great Mahatma, this great king who gave these blessings to have a son. The Raja, the king, in turn, built this two setu, the bridge, called Lakshman Jhula and Ram Jhula, so that people, the devotees, would have access from the bank to Rishikesh and Haridwar. A guru's word would not fall. When he blesses you, he will really, really bless you. Why? Because every moment he is absorbed in that truth of Brahman. Hence all these great godly men who have godly qualities can only have godly thoughts and actions that can lead us to Bhagwan himself. So you see, when we have the blessings of these gurus, they can allow us to help us, the common people, achieve great things in our lives by their vakya, by their vachan, their words. My dear friends, when a great master blesses you, those words will always take on you. Hence, always be favorable to them, always give unto them, serve them, and may their blessings take us out from this darkness of bondage.

As we are speaking on the topic of the Mahatmas, Tulsidas ji in the Ramayana talks about the Samaj, this gathering of holy men when they sit to discuss about Bhagavan. And that's all they discuss about, you know, the Lord. Nobody's business. No neighbor's business, no friend business, no family business. They discuss only one business, the business of Bhagavan. And Tulsidas ji says, you know, these sons and samaj in this gathering, what they do, they travel from village, gao or gao, village to village. Because they are not attached to one place or a family. They have given up all attachment. Because they know very well, attachment is the cause of our sorrows and dejection. You know, whenever you are in great sorrow, ask yourself next time, why is it I am in great sorrow? And of course, the answer should be, is because I am identified with this person or object so much that now when it's gone, I feel dejected and rejected and frustrated. So these great Mahatmas, they're called Vairagyas. Great ones. They have no family, or like Tulsidas ji has risen above family level. They have no attachment to any homes. They become sons or saints, as we say. And even though you live at your home, right? You can live as a grihastha. You can live as a householder and yet be detached. Because attachment is not only a physical thing, it is, listen carefully, it is an identification from the mind. You know, a lot of people can go and say they are detached and go from village to village. But if the mind is still attached to their homes and food and money and, you know, all the ego, then they are not really fully Vairagyas. Yet, in Vivek Chudamini says, you can be at your home and still be detached from all anxiety and all frustration. So my dear friends, a great one, a Mahatma or Swami or Guru or Rishi is not affected by any family affairs or friends or feeling down or getting bad news. He's not like that. And our gurus and our saints, they are so important to our society. Listen carefully. Because they are the ones who dharma udharanam, who uphold dharma and teach the path of truth and moksha, oneness, how to get oneness with the Lord. In this rough ocean of samsara, where the Maya tries to pull us in this tug of war, to become attached to people and money and house and wealth and jewelry and fame and name, that is what Maya does. You know, recently I was reading a book from the great masters, you know, also from Swami Paramahansa Yogananda, one of my favorite gurus. And you know what he said? He said the worst thing to bind you in this world of Maya is fame. Never allow fame to get to your head or wealth. These things can bind you and allow you to forget your real goal, which is Paramatma, the Supreme One. So that's the reason why you can have name and fame, it's okay. But let people do it for you. Don't look for it. Fame. Kirti. Kirti means fame in Sanskrit. Kirti will look for you. You don't have to look for it. When you renounce fame, fame runs after you. So don't look for it. It comes naturally if you deserve it, friends. So our great gurus, they're very, very important to have in society, because they're the ones who will teach the kings, the ministers, and the great wealthy men how to live in this world, but how to disconnect
and be guided to that supreme lokesha, that one supreme one who is in control of the world. So their purpose, the swamis and yogis and mahatmas, and all those who are detached, they can assist us to cross this rough ocean of samsara that is like a tug of war. And it is said by the company, the satsang of holy men who really live that honest life, who is not looking for any name or fame or money or anything like that. He is considered to be the highest blessing in his company, in his sangha, his satsang. It becomes Guru Sangha or Viveka Sangha. So therefore, my dear friends, these masters, they know how to live in this world and comfort and yet not attached to it. See, that's an important thing, eh? You can have the greatest car, the best of house, the best of watch, the best of iPhone, but they are just objects. We don't identify with it and become attached to it. Live into it, but don't let it live into you. As the lotus live in the dirtiest of pond, but the lotus is never contaminated by the dirty water. So they live in the world, but they don't allow the world to get the better of them. My dear friends, this is the greatness of our Mahatmas, our great masters, rishis, munis, swamis and gurus. We are speaking on the topic of these great masters today. Om Tat Sat.

My dear friends, as we speak about the power of the gurus and mahatmas and the rishis, the munis, the gurus, they have this natural way about themselves that is so magnetic. That charm is always there in their personality. You know, the eyes are so very deep that they could see in and through you. Divya Drishti. Their presence make you feel so humble. This is in the presence of great ones and masters who have conquered their desires and mastered their five senses. Who is not carried away by the temptations of the world? This is the rishis and the munis. Those who are not attracted to worldly things, and even though they have comfort with AC and phones and big buildings and nice entities, they live among it, but they are not attached to it. One amazing, fascinating aspect of these Mahatmas, they speak but without a book. They just chant a mantra and they go within, and that Atma Gyan comes out naturally. They're able to tell you things. They're able to speak from the Vedas and quote to you many verses. Those verses, they become very natural to them. And when they speak from the deep consciousness, the heart, they're able to touch lives more than when you read from a book. Book knowledge, there is a starting from a page and then there's an end of a page. But Uttam Gyan, Vigyan, Upadesh, there is no beginning and ending of any page. Once you tap into that consciousness and you live that life where the Divine Mother Saraswati, she blesses you, you will know what to say, when to say it, and how to capture the attention of all those before you. And the dust in which these Mahatmas, they walk, is worthy of bowing to and placing it to your forehead. Even the food that these great rishis and swamis and yogis, Mahatmas and gurus, they eat from, their food and leftovers, they become prasad. And one becomes blessed who partake of the food left over from the rishis and munis. And every 12 years in India, there is something called the Kumbh Mela. Kumbh Mela means the great meeting of all the saints and swamis and gurus, rishis, munis, mahatmas, and all the great ones. They will gather there for 12 days, sometimes 21 days, at the bank of the Yamuna, sometimes the Godavari, sometimes the Saraswati, different places in India, and they would have millions of people. And people would just gather there to listen to the gurus, the upadesh, to raise the consciousness of those who would attend. Sometimes scriptural teachings are not understood clearly. They would bring and announce the correction of those misunderstanding. They would uplift the people who would visit. And the very meeting of these great gurus, they come from the Himalayas and all the forests, they will come together and they will be fed. Mantras will be chanted. Homa Yajna will be performed. My gosh, I have never been to one. But reading from those who attended, you know, speaking to the gurus in India who attended, would speak about this Kumbh Mela that happens every 12 years. It is said even Hanumanji takes the form of a swami and he comes there as a very common human being and he sits among where he would not request and speak much. You know, once somebody was taking out pictures in the Kumbh Mela.

0: The swamis and gurus and mahatmas were eating. And while they took out a picture, the entire place was crowded. But they recognized the essence and the aura of one particular simple man dressed in, you know, tattered clothes. Do you know when they took out the picture? He was absent. The person who was sitting there was not to be seen. The food was there, the leaf was before, but the physical form was absent. They could have never seen or picture where that person went. When they asked, "Did you see this person?" no one could have mentioned they have seen him. So you see, Bhagwan comes in different forms. These great masters, you don't know what form they may come before you. You know, there was a great story in South Africa where a woman was telling me, she says, "Pandiji, in my hardest time of divorce and ailment and critical, I said this story before to you. I saw this old man in the back seat of the car. His smile was so genuine, his eyes were so deep, his head was tied with his goatee. And he said, 'Everything is just going to be fine. Why worry? Why worry? Bhagwan is there. Everything is going to be great. Don't worry.' And this woman had tears in her eyes. Everything was going wrong. She had no money. Her family was shattering. People were going out from her life. She didn't have wealth. Her ailment was critical. And some years after, she was going through her father's book. I think it was the Ramayana. And a picture fell out from the Ramayana. It was the picture of Shirdi Baba, friends. And she held that picture to her heart and she began to cry. She said, 'Oh Lord, it was you. It was the very same person who was sitting in the back seat of that taxi who told her everything is going to be fine.' It wasn't just about 8 months after she got back her job. She was healed. Her family came back together. Her husband came back in scene. They got back their home. Everything was just going right. And then she saw this picture. 'I'm here to help ever.' It was Swami, friends. It was Shirdi Baba. So you see, my dear friends, brothers and sisters, these great Mahatmas and Gurus are no normal people. They are the great saints and masters. They are all an expression of Parameshwar in those forms. Why? Because they have no karma bandhi. They have no attachment to the world. Their buddhi has opened. Their ego is nil and void. They are not succumbed to any greed and hatred, jealousy, anger, frustration, envy. They are not attracted to the senses, to any worldly things. They are called Mahatmas. They are the great ones. The rishis and munis who know who they are. By understanding, the Lord is not outside of them. The Lord, Bhagwan, is antaryami, ajar amar. He is all-pervading. But firstly, hriday nivasini can only be felt and experienced within the innermost cradle of the heart. And so, my dear friends, thank you everyone for joining with me. A pleasure to be in your company. I do hope that all the sessions and all the talks that I have given, will be able to touch your heart. And you too will be able to evolve to someone very, very special. Not only in religion, but in spiritual part, in your spiritual journey. Religion is like the container. It is very important to hold the amrit that represents spirituality. Keep the vessel of religion clean, honest, so that the vessel of religion can hold the amrit, the ambrosia that is important in our spiritual journey. Thank you everyone. And may Bhagwan always bless you. Om Asato Ma Satgamaya Tamaso Ma Jyotirgamaya Mrityor Ma Amritam Gamaya. 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

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I am Jason Glue in your company until midday, giving you music to make you smile, keeping you inspired, of course, entertained. Right here on your number one, happy weekend to each and every one of you. Hanuman Baba's choices, blessings wherever you are right now. Have a great and blessed one. Many thanks going out to Mr. Harold Nari, keep to entertain all the way till 8 a.m. And of course, Sitaram to Pandit Munilal Maharaj and family. Wonderful discourse as always on Atmavani. The 5th of September, if you're celebrating your birthday today, happy, happy birthday. Celebrate your anniversary. Well, happy anniversary to you. So what's coming up in our programming today? Well, this morning, you've got your Something to Think About feature that comes up around 9:30 a.m. You've got your Talisa of the Day, courtesy Bagwat & Sons Jewelers at 9:45. At 10 o'clock, you've got your Saturday Morning Health Tip. At the top of midday, you've got Masters of 10 Singing with Ricky Ramligan. At 3 p.m., Miss Alicia Ramsahai will join you. 3 p.m. to the 6 p.m. hour. And of course, Mr. Dave Ramsuchat will be in your company tomorrow at 3 p.m. Just a little switcheroo for this weekend only. We continue our recorded broadcast at 7 p.m. of the wonderful Bhagwat Yajna with Pandit Abhiranand Prasad Sharma officiating. And Dilip Dinesh Maharaj will be here on the program Salona, entertaining you till the midnight hour. So at this time, let's open with this wonderful rendition of the Sri Hanuman Chalisa done by students of the Delhi Road Hindu School.

0: Sri Krishna. 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Jai Sri Krishna. भव भय भंजन नंद के देनो चरैया।
1: The Navagraha Shanti Mantra is a profound Sanskrit invocation found in the Puranas that bridges the gap between the divine and the cosmic by calling upon the Hindu Trinity, Brahma, Murari Vishnu, Antarpurantakari Shiv, alongside the nine celestial bodies or Navagrahas, namely Bhanu, Sun, Shashi, Moon, Bhumi Sut, Mars, Budh, Mercury, Guru, Jupiter, Shukra, Venus, Shani, Saturn, together with the karmic nodes or shadow planets Rahu and Ketu. The prayer seeks to harmonize the universe's influence on an individual's life, as well as it serves as a spiritual alignment tool designed to transform planetary obstacles into blessings, thereby fostering a life of success, internal peace, and balanced energy.

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1: Nine thirty-one AM. Let's say Sitaraman, good morning, going out to Auntie Doreen Farangwa, Sitaram to the entire Ramlal family, Sitaram to Savita and family locked on in San Juan. And again, condolences to the entire family. Wishing you all a wonderful, blessed weekend. Sitaram to Indra Mohan Singh and of course the superstar Sanjeev, Auntie Sandra Prentice-Town, the triple A's at locked on in New York, Uncle Ann and Annie and Abby, Auntie Jane of Endeavour, Auntie Elsie and family out in Williamsville. Special greetings going out to her grandson, Charles. Auntie Sherry Ram Logan and, of course, Auntie Kim of New York, who just came back from a five-mile walk. So I hope there is a lot of... I hope you have breakfast by now and you definitely need some relaxation after that five-mile walk. So as wishing each and every one of you locked on right now, Bhagwan's choice is blessing. Of course, it's time to head into our Something to Think About feature. Of course, these are quotations taken from the Srimad Bhagavad Gita. This morning, we're going to be talking about staying in your lane. I'm not talking about driving. I'm talking about staying on your path. Sometimes we intend to help everyone we can. And of course, in return, of course, it does. We ignore ourselves and physically, mentally, spiritually, it does a number on us. So this morning, we're going to be talking about staying in your lane. And you're going to find out exactly why.
2: You gave them money when they needed it, listened when no one else would, fixed their problems like they were your own. And now, you're exhausted, broke, and they're still broken. Here's the brutal truth. You can't save everyone, and trying to will destroy you. In chapter 3, verse 35 of the Bhagavad Gita, Krishna says, "It is far better to perform one's own duties imperfectly than to master the duties of another. Even death in performing one's own duty brings no harm, but another's duty is full of danger." In simple terms, stay in your lane. Your responsibility is your growth, not fixing everyone else. But we've been trained to believe that compassion means carrying everyone's burdens, that being good means saying yes to every cry for help. So you give, and give, and give, until one day you realize you're empty, and the people you saved, they didn't grow, they just learned to depend on you. Because here's what no one tells you. When you save someone from their consequences, you rob them of their lesson. Think about it. You think you're being kind, but you're actually crippling them and yourself. In chapter 18, verse 48, Krishna reveals something powerful. Every endeavor is covered by some fault, just as fire is covered by smoke. Therefore, one should not give up the work born of one's nature, even if it is faulty. What does this mean? Everyone has their own battle, their own fire to tend. Your job isn't to fight their wars, it's to fight yours. When you try to save everyone, you abandon your own path, your own purpose, your own peace. And the irony? The people you're trying to save often don't even want to be saved. They want sympathy. They want validation, but not change. So here's what you need to hear. Compassion without boundaries isn't love. It's self-destruction. You can care without carrying. You can support without sacrificing yourself. You can guide without becoming responsible for someone else's choices. Some people need to fall, not because you're cruel, but because the ground is where lessons happen. Your duty is to be strong enough to hold yourself, not to hold the world.

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3: Just after 10 o'clock, of course, it's time for your Saturday morning health tip. And of course, this morning we're going to be talking about focusing on preventative care. What am I talking about? Let me tell you. Now, in early adulthood, many of us like to think our health is on autopilot. If we're lucky enough not to have any chronic conditions or acute illnesses, worrying about health barely makes the radar. But suddenly, after the age of 40, that may start to change. At midlife, it is important to reassess your health habits and start focusing on more ways to prevent diseases, such as, of course, chronic diseases. And this is why focusing on preventive care is recommended. Of all healthy habits you adopt in midlife, scheduling regular preventive care may be the most important. Make an annual physical part of your yearly routine. Let me repeat that. Make an annual physical a part of your yearly routine. Now, at each of those appointments, discuss with your doctor what screenings, lab tests, or even vaccines you need to get. Now, staying on top of all these recommendations can help prevent many diseases and ensure that you identify others at the earliest and most treatable stage. Now, even I am 40, and of course, even though I'm in good shape, I take the best care of myself. You still need to do those regular checkups because I don't know what's happening, you know, inside of me, what could be underlying. So preventive care is definitely important. Of course, yes, eating for longevity, maintaining healthy weight, exercising regularly, getting good amount of sleep, and of course, managing your stress levels, those cortisol levels. We need to keep those in check. So yes, very important step as you cross, well, midlife. Focus on preventative care. Be sure to keep those checkups at least once or twice per year, depending on your state of health. And that, my friends, is a simple Saturday morning health tip. Let's say Sitaraman, good morning, going out to Auntie Betty Singh out in New York. Auntie Tara Deolal and Auntie Lean and family is wishing you all a wonderful, wonderful weekend. Let's open with some wonderful bhajans. Of course, you've got Bollywood music coming your way. And be sure to keep it locked at the top of midday for Masters of 10 Singing with Ricky Ramlagan.

0: Jai Sri Krishna. Join us on radio and TV Jagriti for recorded broadcasts of a 7-night Bhagavat Yajna hosted by Pandit Paitaram Sunarayan Maharaj, better known as Pandit Chilo and family, at the Sumat Sabha Mandir, Chanka Trace, El Socorro, from Sunday, August 30th to September 6th, 7 to 9 p.m. Officiating at this Yajna was Pandit Abhedanan Prasad Sharma. Jai Sri Krishna.
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0: as Trinidad and Tobago prepares for the potential impacts of El Nino, safeguarding the country's water supply is becoming a priority. With below average rainfall expected during the latter part of the year, concern is growing about the ability of the nation's reservoirs to fully recover during the wet season. Minister of Public Utilities and Minister in the Office of the Prime Minister, the Honourable Barry Podarat, says WASA is already taking steps to prepare for the anticipated conditions.
1: As of June of this year, several of our dams would be below 50%. Coming out of the dry season, usually the months of September, October, November, and December is when we experience the highest amount of rainfall that would usually replenish the dam to its full capacity. But while we have been experiencing some level of rainfall, in light of the advice we've received from Met Services, it may appear that based on that advice, the dams may not be at full capacity by December of this year. And therefore, we have two immediate challenges. One, planning for the next couple months and taking into consideration the advice that this severe weather pattern may also impact the early months of 2027, which takes us into another dry season.
0: One of the key concerns is the amount of water flowing into the country's reservoirs. WASA's acting chief executive officer, Mr. Dean Maharaj, says the authority is therefore focused on protecting existing water resources and ensuring the available supply can stretch further if rainfall declines.
2: During the recent dry season, WASA implemented controlled production reductions and closely monitored reservoir levels to conserve available storage while maintaining supplies to customers. These decisions were carefully balanced to preserve our strategic reserves while minimizing the impact on service. As a result, recent rainfall has allowed our reservoirs to recover partially. While this recovery is encouraging, our reservoirs remain below full capacity. WASA therefore continues to maximize rainfall capture, closely monitor storage, and prudently manage productions to strengthen our position ahead of the next dry season.
0: WASA's acting chief executive officer, Mr. Dean Maharaj, commenting on how recent rainfall has allowed reservoirs to recover partially, but water reserves remain below full capacity. The Water and Sewage Authority is therefore looking at a combination of measures, including reservoir management, additional water sources, and infrastructure improvements. The aim is to strengthen the national water system before drier conditions become more pronounced and ensure that the country is better positioned to maintain reliable supplies through the period ahead.
3: This was a production of the Information Division, Office of the Prime Minister.
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And it's exactly 10:30 a.m. Let's say Sitaraman. Good morning, going out, Auntie Subi, Uncle Jeevan, Rex, Bolt, and Nandi. Not forgetting Auntie Tish and family out in Florida. Wishing Hanuman Baba's choices blessings. Also, Sitaram to Rocky out in Santel, Auntie Drupati, Auntie Radha Didi, Mishamati Ram Sundar. Here's wishing you all a wonderful, wonderful weekend. And of course, it seems to be clear skies right now. And according to the TNT Met Service, we can expect a predominantly hot and sunny conditions with a few isolated showers. 20% chance of it becoming heavier. So 20%, that's still pretty good that we can enjoy the sunshine this weekend. The temperatures are around 30 degrees right now, and that should be the peak. So it seems to be a bright and sunshiny day. 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Enjoy the voices of Kumar Sanu and Udit Narayan.

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0: The Maverick is on.
1: 10 minutes to go to the top of 11 a.m. Coming up at 11 a.m, of course, the tempo rises in my final level with you on your Saturday morning. Let's say Sitaram, good morning, going out to Auntie Joan and Uncle Ambie out in Florida. Have a wonderful, wonderful weekend. Of course, coming up at the top of midday, Masters of 10 singing with Ricky Ramligan, and at 3 p.m. this afternoon, Alicia Ramsay will be in your company, so keep it locked.

0: 102.7 FM, आपका धर्म आपका स्टेशन रेडियो जागृति.
1: So I would say taxes is important because just think about it as your home. In order to manage your home, you need to have income. So in order for the government to manage the country, to pay for infrastructure, hospitals and public care, or even public sector, you need to have money. So when we pay taxes, this is the money that they are going to be using to ensure that we have a comfortable life. It may not always be perfect, but it's an obligation that we all should adhere to.
2: That was Chartered Accountant and Director of the NSG Financial Services, Ms. Nikisha James, on the importance of taxation for national development. Understanding this helps us understand how government raises the revenue needed to provide public services and support national development. For individuals, taxes may be deducted directly from their salaries, but what happens when you are a business owner?
1: When it comes to the filing of taxes, as a limited liability, I would start with every quarter, you should be making a tax payment because the government is saying that pay me in intervals. So don't wait until the end of the year. Every quarter, make your tax payment. Obviously, you have to understand your numbers and do your management report in order to be able to understand the figures and what taxes are due. And at the end of the financial year, you will then prepare your financials, fine-tune whatever taxes that you should be paying, deduct any taxes that you would have paid in the quarters, and then you file your tax returns. That is due on the 30th of April of the following year. I would let my sole trader and partnership clients follow the same rule so that we can all avoid penalties. But we at NSG Financial Services would recommend that business owners take their numbers a bit more seriously and get a bit of understanding as to what are their obligations, so that when, say for example, you are caught off guard and you're called by the government about owing taxes, you know, you can justify why you pay this amount, or, you know, understanding your numbers will help you grow your business as well as make sure you are compliant.
2: Taxation for business owners, including categories of taxes that may apply depending on the type and size of your business, and for business owners, specific taxes apply depending on the structure of the business and its level of activity. These include income tax, business levy, the green fund levy, corporation tax, and where applicable, value-added tax or VAT.
1: So the taxes that business owners should be paying, it varies depending on the type of business that you are, but we have income tax, that is for sole traders and partnership. Then we have green fund levy, business levy, we have corporation tax, and then we have those who are beyond the threshold for VAT, then they will be paying VAT as well.
2: The key message is that knowing your tax obligations is part of good financial management. It also means keeping accurate records, understanding your business performance, and making the required payments and filings on time. Thank you to Certified Chartered Accountant and Director of NSG Financial Services, Ms. Nikisha James, for your insight into how individuals and businesses contribute to national revenue and ultimately national development.
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1: 11 minutes past 11 a.m. Welcome to my final level with you on your Saturday morning. Let's say Sitaram to those on the WhatsApp. Let's say Sitaram to Videsh, Amar and Navin. Wishing you fellas a wonderful, wonderful weekend. Also Sitaram to Avinash and Arena is wishing you and the family a wonderful, wonderful weekend. Of course, coming up at the top of midday, Ricky Ramlingham will be here on the program Masters of 10 Singing. So keep it locked. Back to the wonderful bhajans. Of course, some Bollywood music coming your way, some local voices, all in this final hour with you on Radio Jagriti 102.7 FM.

0: 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Officiating at this Yajna was Pandit Abhedanand Prasad Sharma. 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

0: 27 minutes to go to the top of midday. Of course, Ricky Ramligan will be in your company on the program Masters of Dance Singing. And of course, on the menu, let's just see, Trump. Good morning going out to Uncle Kenny and Uncle Dave. And what's on the menu today, this Saturday? Dal rice, curry bodhi and aloo, and of course, some dashing bush bhaji. Now, they also have a side of the shredded salad. So, I honestly could do with that dal rice and bhaji right now. Not so much the bodhi, but yeah, some dal rice and bhaji and that shredded salad. That sounds really wonderful. Yes, wishing you and the family a wonderful, wonderful weekend. Some local voices coming your way right here on your number one.
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1: 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Shake a leg to the rap number Do Nambari and feel the pangs of never-dying love with Romy and Shreya Ghoshal's romantic chartbuster Varun Forever. 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
3: Well, 12 minutes to go to the top of midday. Of course, Ricky Ramlingham will be here on the program Masters of 10 Singing, to be followed by Alicia Ramsahai from 3 p.m. to 6 p.m. At 7 p.m., our recorded broadcast continues. The 7-night Bhagavad Yajna with Pandit Abedin and Prasad Sharma and Dilip Dinesh Maharaj will entertain you on the program Saluna till the midnight hour. St. Sitaram, good morning. Going out to Auntie Susan. Have a wonderful, wonderful weekend that extends to each and every one of you. A blessed, a safe one ahead. Keep it locked right here. My name is Jason Kalu, asking you to be a God-loving person and not a God-fearing one. Love and sincerity, that's always the key. 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
4: 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With your WhatsApp message, be sure to include a name so we know who's in our company, right? 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Thank you so very much for allowing us into your homes, your workplaces, your vehicles, wherever you are. Many thanks to Jason Kalu, who kept you company until noontime. Welcome, my friends. Welcome to your Masters of Ten Singing, Local Classical Masters, on this beautiful Saturday, the 5th of September. Anyone celebrating a birthday today? Happy, happy birthday to you. If you're celebrating your anniversary, congratulations, Bhagwan's choices, blessings. As is customary, Drupad, Tilana, and Tumri.

0: 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Ricky Ramlagan in your company. Heading to our message board, 312-3901. And remember, our WhatsApp number, 312-3901, only for our messages. WhatsApp messages. No voice notes, no our calls especially on that number. To call, you can dial 663-1027. Let's say Sitaram to Sherian Ramlogan in our company. A blessed Saturday to you as well, Sherian. Sangeeta, Ryan, the entire home circle. We've got Ashard and the Bhagwan Singhs of Tableland with us. Let's say Sitaram to Andy and Anna. Happy, happy Saturday to you guys. Saying Sitaram to the Sukna Nuns out there in Endeavor Shagwanas, Ria Ansuresh, Tavarshan Tinder. The Ragus and Mahadevs out in Laquisa, the Mohammeds of Prisal. Let's say Sitaram to the Singhs, to Rishma and Dhruv, the Suraj Nath, Santi Umati and Ravi out there in St. Helena. The Singhs in Kunapier, Uncle Kishore, Auntie Parvati, Anand and Nu and Shashti, Patsy and the Ramrups in Kunapier, the Anand Puja and the Vasu. Saying Sitaram to Sergeant Manbor and Devi. Uncle Jailal, Auntie Mohani, the Sagrams of Hydraulic Trace. Let's say Sitaram to Auntie Andy, Uncle Loach, Auntie Rosie, Anand and Cindy. Sitaram, you're live on air. Go right ahead.
1: Jai Sitaram, Ricky. Auntie Sophia Ramro from St. Julian. I just called to tell you I'm enjoying your program very much. 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
0: Yeah, go ahead.
1: 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And I could send a request, please.
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1: 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No, Mahadev Ramro Pata, known as Santos, right? And his greeting is coming from his love and wife, Sherian, and his uncle Ashok, and his sister, his five sisters, and his two brothers, and all his nieces and nephews. Want to wish him a happy, happy birthday tomorrow.
0: Okay, no problem at all.
1: Right, you playing good song.
0: Okay, thanks. 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Let's say Sitaram Tanti Sita Lakinda. The Lakindas and Sam Lals and Montrose, Shagwanas, Ranuka, Sean, Baby Nathan, Ravi, the entire Brooklyn crew, the Long Island crew as well. Saying Sitaram to the Chedis, out there in Ajax, Toronto, Mahanji, Dr. Baliram Chedi, Tamil, RT, Dr. Avesh, Uncle Gangadhar Singh in Brampton, and Mr. Rajendra Gubin and family in Mississauga. We've got Ashlima Sohan with us. Happy, happy Saturday to you and yours. Let's say Sitaram to Auntie Kamla, Uncle Dip, the Rams out there in Arena Road Freeport, and of course the 4A's. Auntie Kushmawati and Renessa, the Hari Prasads out there in Orlando. Sunita Prashad and Mom and Issa out in Hollywood, Florida. Auntie Malti, Uncle Ralphie, Shivi, Sunil, Sita, Sean, Melissa, Samira, and Vani out there in Orlando. Auntie Radha and the Pyramids of Five Rivers, Aruka, Temeshamati. Happy, happy Saturday to you as well. A blessed one, a safe one. We say Sitaram to Eddie out in Malik, Barataria. Auntie Doreen of Arangwest, Auntie Margaret in Barataria as well. Auntie Dolly, Uncle Cox, and Rina out there in Ture. Auntie Radhika, Uncle Roop, Little Kuro Road, Komoto. Mama Doll out there in Suri Village, Lopino. Sitaram to you. Ustad Sukdeo Sukraj.

Let us visit Ram Tanti Betty Singh and her company. She's out there in Albany, New York. Enjoy this one. Speaking of New York, we visit Ram Tanti Rampasads out there in New York. Anand, Annie, and Abhi, your triple A's. Something by KP Singh. Let's play this one once again as we visit Ram Tanti Radha, the Pyramids, Tanti Shamati, Miss Shamati. KP Singh for you guys.

Antirata, Antirata Rani, hope you enjoyed that. That's all right. By Ustad KB Singh on your number one radio jockey, 102.7 FM, and your masters of ten singing local classical masters. Twenty-two minutes before the 1 o'clock hour, once again, telephone line open. You can call in with your greetings, your dedications, your love. Let's say it ramped Uncle Dan, Auntie Savi off there in Makoya, the soul and Indra of Paje, Auntie Geeta, Auntie Gangade of Paje as well. The Basdeos, Auntie Savi, Uncle Muni, Sunita, Narendra, Anita, Videsh, Shivesh, Arvan, Aaron. We're heading to Pinal. We say it ramped to Sharon and Tolly in our company. Neil, Nathan, Ariel, Risha, Suan, and Terry. Bhagwan's choices blessings. Let's say it ramped to Geeta and Selena, the Rupchans off there in Agat Road. Mr. and Mrs. Dulichan Gopal. The Ramsahais of Mono Road, Doreen, Sparrow, Amanda, Amelia, Anjali. Saying Sit Ramta Penajay, Penavarun, Hari Prasad, Hemaji, Avantika, Aradhana, Disita. Happy Saturday to you guys. The Pilates, Sati and Lynette. Fans, choices, choices, blessings. Saying Sit Ram once again to the Sings of the Ankunapia, Anthony Kishore, Anti Parvati, Anand, Nu, and Shashti. How about this one? Devi Maharaj.

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5: 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Once again, telephone line open, 663-1027. As we head to our message board, 312-3901. We say Tram to Dulam and Dulari are staying in Queens, New York, in our company as usual, and just enjoying the music. To Shabbati, Sitarati, once again, Bhagwan's choices, choices, blessings. Happy Saturday to you. Let's see Tram to Carolyn, also in Canada. Book bands, choices, blessings to you guys as well. And of course, the granddaughters is here as well, yeah. And let's say I see Tram as well to husband Nath. Long life, health, and happiness. Carolyn to you and the entire crew. How about this one? Ustad. Isaac Yankaran, I know one of your favorites.

101.7 FM, your masters of dance singing, local classical masters. Caroline, I know you would have enjoyed that one, right? Bhagwan's choice of blessings once again to you and the grandbabies. And of course, Annath as well. Let's say sitram to Shakti and Rodney. How's the day in Las Lomas? Happy, happy Saturday to you guys. To Uncle Ramos and Maru out in Las Lomas as well. Once again, Tanti Kamla, Uncle Dip, the Foyers, Anil, Arti, Aryan, and Arav, Mamua, Rupna, Ryan, Sri Ram, out there in Maryland. Sitram to you. And a happy Saturday. Wanted to hear something by our Ustad Sohan Gildari. Well, I've got that coming up in just a little while. After this one, probably this one by Ustad Sukhdev Sukra.

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1: And entering the 1 o'clock hour, your masters of ten singing, local classical masters. We say Sidram, Adisandra Kisun, out there in Matilda Princess Town in our company. Adikamla Ram, out in our Arena Road Freeport, requested a Ustad Sohan, right? Enjoy. After this, got some messages here.

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0: We've got 7 minutes after 1. Your mass

Pagbaan's choices. Blessings to you guys. 6631027, the number you can get me in studio. WhatsApp messages to 312-3901. How about this one? Something by Auntie Lily.

That musical sweep there, we heard from Auntie Lily, Ram Charan Ustad, James Ram Sewak Ustad, Roy Cooper, and that one just now by Ustad KB Singh. On your Masters of Ten Singing, local classical masters. Let's head to our telephone line. Let's see who we've got in our

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1: 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Out there in El Dorado, Bhagwan's choice is blessings. How about us something by Ustad Budram Holas for you guys?

Oh, Washaman, you're standing in the water and yet you're dying of thirst. That one there by Ustad Budram Hulas, bringing us to 25 minutes before the 2 o'clock hour. Heading to our message board. He says he travels again to Carolyn, out there in Canada. But fans, choices, blessings here. This one comes in from Rupchan and the Sudamas, out there in a Riverside Road pool. Just enjoying the music. Is he trying to you and the entire family? But fans, choices, blessings. Bless us, Yitram, to Mr. Rudy Inder Singh in our company. To you and the entire home circle. Happy, happy Saturday, Bug fans. Choices, blessings to you guys. And I know, of course, a lover and a supporter of local classical music. Always doing your part to promote the art form. And reminding me that today is the birthday of Ustad James Ramdas. So, to Ustad James Ramdas, happy, happy birthday to you. Greetings coming away from Mr. Rudy and the entire Inder Singh family. How about this one?

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That one by Ustad Jameer Hussain, leaving us with our 12 minutes again to go before making that 11 minutes now before the 2 o'clock off. Your masters of 10 singing, local classical masters, sing Sidram once again. To Mr. Rudy and Darsing and the entire home circle, Bhagwan's choice of blessings. See you guys. Let's say Sidram, this one says the brothers Krishnadat of Park Street in Upun and Vishnu of Stena, Brampton, Canada, coming from Vidat Muthur out in our port, St. Lucie, Florida. And we get this one from Gita and David, the Devnarines out there in Edmonton. Happy, happy Saturday to you guys. How about this one, one by Ustad Sam Vodram, the Lion of Kumoto, some messages. And then we'll get back to the music. In fact, I'll play that one by Ustad Sam after our messages. This one, another one by Ustad James Ramdas, celebrating his birthday.

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5: 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Let's say Sitra Hampton, Nirmala Sakud out there in our welcome road, Kunapia Lockton, enjoying the program as always. A blessed and a safe weekend to you and yours as well, Nirmala. How about this one as promised, Ustad Sambudram, the Lion of Kumota, to take us to the top of the hour.

Ladies and gentlemen, you're listening to Sambu Drum, better known as the Komoto Lion. And you are listening to Masters of Ted Singing, local classical master on Radio Jagriti with Ricky Ramlogan.

And that's how we enter the 2 o'clock hour, the voice day of Auntie Lily Ramcharan. Saying sitaram once again to the Chedis out in Ajax, Toronto. Mahanje, Dr. Bali Ram Chedi, Tamil, RT, Dr. Avish. Auntie Malti, Uncle Ralphie, Shivi, Sunil, Sita, Sean, Melissa, Samira, and Vani out there in Orlando. Auntie Sita Lakinda, the Lakindas and Sam Lals and Montrose Shagwanas. SSC Tram to Munesh, Mom, Marsha, Susie, all those at Rajiv Jewelers, Val Park Shopping Plaza, Savi and the entire Prem Singh family. Prem Singh's in Chaguanas and Kirep, Kavita, Sangeeta, Devi, Moms, Vaughn, Hema, the entire crew. How about this one? Ustad, Kisun, Ramesa.

12 minutes after 2. I know Auntie Chan off today in Murad Street would have totally enjoyed that one. Sol and Indra as well. Bhagwan's choice is blessing. See you guys. Let's see Tram to Ravi Gopal, the entire crew out there in South. And Auntie Girlie, happy belated birthday to you. Ta Ravi, Rishma Cookie, Avesh. Next, Ravi. 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Best of luck to you, right? Uncle Dwarika, sit around here. The Ravi and the entire crew are today in South. Let me play this one for you, Rishma. You know you're gonna win them. As usual.

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1: 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The program can help students manage costs associated with their education, but applicants are reminded that both the institution and program they choose must be approved by the Accreditation Council of Trinidad and Tobago, the ACTT. Meanwhile, Minister of Tertiary Education and Skills Training, Senator Professor Emeritus, the Honorable Prakash Prasad, recently met with Ms. Gail Quinzel-Salom of Searchlight Learning Limited to learn more about its online life skills program. The program is designed for school leavers, university students, and young adults, covering practical areas such as budgeting, financial planning, CV writing, time management, safety, and personal development. The engagement formed part of the ministry's ongoing stakeholder consultations as it explores initiatives that can support young people through education, training, employment, and the transition to independent adult life.
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5: So exit right once again to Ravi Gopal, the entire crew. Uncle Barika as well. Ozzy and Karatal. Auntie Sita Lakinda, out there in Montrose, Chaguanas. The Singhs and Kunapi, Uncle Kishore, Auntie Parvati, Ananda Nu and Cheshti. Carolyn New and Yours, out there in Canada. Geeta and David, the Devnarines of Edmonton, Alberta. Dulam and Dulari, out there in Queens, New York. Auntie Kamla, Uncle Dib, the Rams of Arena Road in Freeport. To Andy and Anna, happy Saturday to you guys once again. Auntie Andy, Uncle Loach, Auntie Rosie, Auntie Rosalind. How about Rakesh Shankaran? Coming up at 3 o'clock, Alicia will be in your company until 6.

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Ricky Ramlagan in your company, time check 29 minutes before 3. Let's say Sitaram Ta Sharian, out there in St. Julian, sending special Sitaram Ta Andy Samde Jaglal and family out in Orlando, Florida, coming from the family out here in Trinidad.

0: 21 minutes again to go before 3. Let's say salam once again to Carolyn and Nath out there in Canada, locked on and logged in, to our brother-in-law Mahindra visiting. In advance, choices, blessings, see you guys. Auntie Andy, Uncle Loach, Auntie Rosie, Auntie Sita Lackend out there in Montrose, Chaguanas, Auntie Dolly, Uncle Cokes, and Rina in Turay, Mama Doll out there in Surrey Village, Lopino, Uncle Jailal, Auntie Mohini, the Sagrams of Hydraulic Trace, Uncle Dan, Auntie Savi in Makoya. How about Dubraj Rishi Prasad?
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0: And we've got 11 minutes again to go before the 3 o'clock hour. Something by Ustad Hanif.

And my friends, quickly approaching the 3 o'clock hour, so this is where I've got to wrap things up now, make my way to the studio and make way for Alicia, who will be with you until 6 o'clock. And reminding you, my friends, say, if God brings you to it, he will bring you through it, right? Happy moments, praise God. Difficult moments, seek God. Quiet moments, worship God. Painful moments, trust God. Every moment, my dear friends, thank God. Ricky Ramlagan, thanking you for allowing me into your hearts, into your homes via the airwaves of Radio Jagati, 102.7 FM. I'll be with you tomorrow. I'll spend your Sunday with you from our 12 noon to 3, right here on your number one. So until then, hey, enjoy the rest of the Saturday. Have a blessed one, a safe one. And remember, Bhagwan loves you, right? Ricky Ramlagan saying, see you tomorrow.

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3: 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It is easy to think about the big things and forget the everyday items that you may need once you're away from home. In this episode of our Shelter Management Series, Ministry of Rural Development and Local Government Disaster Risk Reduction Specialist, Mr. Israel Joseph Charles, shares what should go in your grab-and-go bag.
4: You have all your personal documents, ID cards, passport, driver's license, cash. And when we say cash, not only in big notes, but also in small notes. So if you have to do buy items from a shop, you can get change and also give the exact price when it comes to that. Medication is very important. Eyeglasses, if you wear eyeglasses. You also will need to have, as I mentioned, baby formula for the infants, Pampers, not only baby formula and the Pampers and the wipes, but also disposable bags that you can put it in and make sure and secure it. Because after changing, you don't want to be putting that waste inside of the shelter or outside where it can cause a health issue. So basically, as I mentioned, it is a home away from home until you get back home. You also want to work with your soap, you want to work with your bedroom slipper, your towel, every item that you're going to be using at home, you need to work with that at the shelter for 48 to 72 hours.
3: There are also a few simple personal items that can easily slip your mind when packing in a hurry.
4: Medication, toothbrush, toothpaste, hygiene kits, ladies sanitary pads, deodorant, men shavers, basically. And if you're going to work with canned foods, and some individuals work with canned foods and they forget the can opener, it is advisable peanut butter, Prick soap biscuit, a little jam, something that will maintain your blood sugar level. Those are basic that you do not want to forget, because in the initial stage, there will be no meals just there hot, ready and waiting for you.
3: The best time to put these supplies together is before there is a reason to evacuate. Mr. Charles explains how families can make that preparation part of their normal routine.
4: They should have all their basic day-to-day needs, at least a small quantity, put aside in what we call the same grab-and-go bag. For example, you will want to have, if it's, and I'm focusing quite a lot on dependents, infants and children, where you might want to have a small juice, biscuit. If they have to have medication, work with that medication for the child, for

0: the adult and also the seniors. It is critical that you have those items, because once there is a hazard impact, and we're talking about hydrometeorological, which is a storm, heavy rainfall, high winds, you are going to be confined to that shelter in place, which means if that person is taking medication every 4 to 6 hours, you have to maintain that 4 to 6 hours, although you are at a shelter, and getting a pharmacy open during that period might be severely difficult. So you want to make sure and have all those items, if not two, at least a day-to-day supply, so that you can weather out whatever the hazard impact is.
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0: Sri Krishna. Join us on radio and TV Jagriti for recorded broadcasts of a 7-night Bhagavat Yajna hosted by Pandit Paitaram Sunarayan Maharaj, better known as Pandit Chilo and family, at the Sumat Sabha Mandir, Chanka Trace, El Socorro, from Sunday, August 30th to September 6th, 7 to 9 p.m. Officiating at this Yajna was Pandit Abhedanand Prasad Sharma. Jai Sri Krishna.
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Sitaraman, good afternoon, everyone, and happy Saturday. Saturday afternoon, the Republic of Trinidad and Tobago, as we welcome you to the fifth day of September 2026. And your Saturday Suba, yes, that's right, Saturday Suba. Did a little switch with Dave Ramsujit. Remember, Dave will be in your company tomorrow at 3 p.m. A big thank you and Sitaram going out to our wonderful gentleman for taking us through this beautiful and very hot sunny Saturday in Trinidad and Tobago. Started you with Harold Nari, Jason Kalu, and yes, Ricky Ramlagan. In your company, wonderful gentlemen, to accompany you on Saturday in whatever you choose to do. And I know most of you are doing your prep for back to school, my friends. So you're running some errands, maybe at the supermarket or wherever you are. We thank you for always being here with us, or just at home. Already had everything prepped from a long time ago. So, you know, you're laid back and relaxed and enjoying our company. Well, happy Saturday to you. Most of you are indoors because, yes, the weather is scorching hot. Some of you heading out to a nice evening. We have the beautiful Kim and Dale in our company. Oh, yes, and may you enjoy your lovely, lovely evening as you head on out. Be safe on the nation's roadways. Thank you so very much for always being here with us, beautiful Kim. Wherever she is, you know, sometimes she's on her way to work, her radio is on Radio Jagriti, she's at home, she's on Radio Jagriti, and even at her workplace, she's on Radio Jagriti out there in beautiful New York City. So to you, Kim, and the entire Bagundas Parivar, we wish you Hanuman Baba's blessings. Yes, friends, today being Saturday, Hanuman Baba's blessings to each and every one of you. And what better way to start you with none other than the beautiful Hanuman Chalisa. And we feature all your beautiful bhajans to accompany your morning, your afternoon rather. Into the first hour, yes, we feature all your beautiful bhajans. Nice mix we'll have this afternoon, and guess what? We'll mix it up with some nice Bollywood selections coming up in a bit.

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In case you're wondering, my dear friends, yes, it's Alicia in your company, taking you up until 6 p.m. for this Saturday. Yes, the little switch with Dave Ramsuchit for today, for this weekend, actually. Remember, friends, you can contact us via WhatsApp on 312-3901, or you can also give us a call in studio at 663-1027. Sherianne Ramlogan in our company, she says, Alicia, may Bhagwan Hanuman, mighty and compassionate, bless and guide and protect everyone. Remove all obstacles, fears and negativity from our lives. It gives us strength and courage and wisdom to face every challenge. Thank you so very much, beautiful Sherianne Ramlogan. Always indeed a pleasure to have you with us. And here's to wishing you a beautiful Saturday. Lovely Tish is in our company. Sending love to Andy and not forgetting Kiwi as well. Wishing you a beautiful Saturday. Yes, indeed, you're definitely in for a treat, and we'll be playing you some beautiful Bollywood selections from yesteryear as well, coming up in a bit. Happy Saturday to Auntie Elsie Lakan out there in beautiful Williamsville. Love to her children, grandson Charles. Wishing them a most beautiful, beautiful weekend. Jane is in our company. Namaste to you, Jane. And always indeed a pleasure. Wishing you and your family a happy weekend as well. Ishmael Khan is in our company. Good afternoon to you. And here's to wishing you a lovely, lovely Saturday afternoon with us. Sitaram to you and to your beautiful family. Always nice to have each and every one of you with us, connected in some way or the other. Always indeed a pleasure to have you guys with us. May you continue to enjoy your afternoon with us.

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Oh, yes, indeed. Beautiful selections to accompany your Saturday afternoon with us right here on Radio Jagriti. 102.7 FM, we have Auntie Betty Singh in our company. Thank you so very much. Always nice to have you in our company, Auntie Betty Singh. And we send greetings out to Uncle Roy, to Sunny, to Roma, to Dylan, Ishan, Amrit and Veer. Wishing them a beautiful day.

we also have the beautiful Auntie Ramdulari in our company. The Sahadeo family, we extend Sitaram to you. Nice to know that you enjoyed that Devinder Singh selection earlier on that we did play. Thank you so very much for your company, Auntie Ramdulari. Greetings to Uncle Manuel and the entire Sahadeo family. Always nice to have you with us. May you have a most beautiful and most lovely afternoon with us right here on the Jagriti Network. Just giving you a little taste of what's to come, coming up in a bit. Some of your Bollywood hits, so stay with us, my friends.

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Oh, yes, indeed. And that's a musical interlude there by none other than the BWIA back then International Orchestra. And yes, led by none other, the late, great Harry Mahabir. Beautiful selection indeed. And as promised, my dear friends, it's time to take you to the year 1977 as we step into our second hour of your Saturday Subha. Right here on Radio Jagriti. There's one taken from the movie Dawn. Voices of Lata Mangeshkar and Kishore Kumar. One that you can sing along to. Enjoy, my friends.

0: Yes, the beautiful voices there of none other than Lata Mangeshkar and Nitin Mukesh with a classic one from the movie Trishul, bringing our time up to 13 minutes after 4 p.m. Happy Saturday afternoon, my friends.
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Actions to accompany your Saturday afternoon. Sitaram going now to Kamla. Nice to have you on board with us, and always indeed a pleasure for you to connect with us, with yours truly. I'm sure you're making your way to your various destinations, so be safe, my dear. Thank you so very much, and always indeed a pleasure to all international listeners as well. Thank you so very much for always being here, connected in some way or the other.

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Yes, a beautiful and enchanting voice there, the late great Asha Bhosle from the movie Caravan. And Auntie Pramila Sitahal says, Alisha, you're bringing back some memories with this song. Sending Sitaram and hello going out to Basi, Savi and Narayan, wishing you all a wonderful afternoon. And it's such a coincidence that we do have Basi Sitahal in our company. Absolutely enjoying. We'll have a nice one all lined up for your listening pleasure very, very shortly, my dear. Basi Sitahal extending a good afternoon, going out to Narayan, to Savi, to Mukesh and Mala, Margaret, Patsy and Annie, Praveen and Mikey, and to you, Auntie Pramila, wishing you all a lovely afternoon. So we thank you so very much for always being here with us, my dear lovely ladies, and we thank you for always continuing to support us right here on the Jagriti Network.

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1: Oh yes, and I'm sure it's been a while that you haven't heard these wonderful selections. Tish says, Alicia, she's putting on her dancing shoes. Well, Tish, my dear, yes, it's all about celebrating. Having a wonderful, wonderful time. Celebrate you, my dear. Well, taking the time out to extend Sitaram to Mr. Bisoon and the Bagwandeen family and Auntie Baby as well out there in Warrenville in Canupia. Says lovely songs. They're on a road trip together with Sister Sally and brother-in-law Dave. And we'll try to get that selection for you. But in the meantime, let's continue through as we extend greetings to you guys, the Bagwandeen family. May you all have a most wonderful afternoon with us.

0: 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Shake a leg to the rap number, Do Nambari, and feel the pangs of never-dying love with Romy and Shreya Ghoshal's romantic chartbuster, Varun Forever. Be part of the simultaneous worldwide release. Don't miss Amazon and MGM Studios super entertainer Mirzapur, the movie, now showing exclusively at Caribbean Cinemas, South Park 10 in San Fernando, Trin City 8 in Trin City, Cine Central at Price Plaza in Chaguanas, and at Cinema City Cineplex 3 in Debe.
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The beautiful Aunty Betty Singh, she says, Alicia, I haven't heard this song in quite a number of times. Absolutely enjoyed. Well, that last one was O Dilruba, Ahmed Rafi and Asha Bhosle, taken from the movie Rajkumar. Feature that one for the listening pleasure of the Bhagwandin family as they requested it. So, Aunty Betty, it's nice to know that you're absolutely enjoying the program and enjoying the music that we are featuring for you, my dear. May you have a most lovely and most beautiful day. Sita Ram going out to the beautiful and the lovely Kavita Mahadeo. We send love to Randy. And not forgetting Auntie Sati, Uncle Ganesh. I do hope you had a most beautiful Krishna Janam, my dear. And no, I know that day you'll be looking forward to Ganesh Utsav, which will be coming up. Ganesh Jayanti on the 14th of this month. And yes, Ganesh Utsav starts. And then we'll be heading into Pitripaksha. And then after Pitripaksha, this is where Navratri begins. And you know, after Navratri, it's the start of Deepavali or Diwali. But during that time, we do have Durga Ashtami that we look forward to. And yes, November month is when Diwali will be approaching and celebrating. But in the meantime, so many festivities leading up to that time. So my dear friend and beautiful young lady who is in our company driving on the nation's roadways, be safe. She say, Alicia, this is a big, big favorite of mine. Could you please play this selection from the movie Silsila for my listening pleasure? So for you, Kamla, may you have a most wonderful afternoon, a great weekend, and a fabulous week ahead. This one is just for you. Have a great day, my dear.

0: आपका धर्म आपका स्टेशन रेडियो जागृति.
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Welcome back, my dear friends, into our final hour, 14 minutes after 5 p.m. on your Saturday afternoon. Happy Saturday if you're just joining us. Alicia is my name here with you. And remember, coming up at 6 p.m., we have your Sunday hour, and this will be followed by none other than Dilip Dinesh Maharaj in your company. But don't forget, we do have the seven nights Bhagwat Yagna from the Sumath Sabir Mandir, Temple Street, Chankas Trace in Alsikuru. Officiating Pandit Abiran and Prasad Sharma, the final night Bhagwat Yagna right here on radio and TV Jagriti from 7 to 9 p.m. The beautiful Kim is in our company. I was hoping that you have a most lovely day, my dear. Always indeed a pleasure to have you with us. Love to you and to Dale. As you make your way to your destination, may you have a most beautiful and most lovely evening. And nice to have you in our company.

have a nice one to put you in a nice mood for your afternoon, my dear. As we take the time out to serenade Uncle Sunny and wish him early birthday greetings. Yes, he'll be celebrating tomorrow. So, Mr. Sunny, greetings coming in from none other than Kim and Dale and Kevin and Simran. May you have a lovely, lovely, lovely day tomorrow. And yes, special day tomorrow. May you have a lovely day. Uncle Sunny and of course Kim and Dale. Love to the entire Bhagwandas Parivar, Kevin and Simran too.

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Yes, Arjit Singh and Shreya Ghoshal play that one for the beautiful Kim, which I know she'll be absolutely enjoying later on. May you have a beautiful Saturday afternoon, my dear. Auntie Suzanne Cleaver, nice to have you in our company, and thank you so much for your kind words. Always indeed a pleasure to have you with us. The beautiful Sharda Ram Singh Bhagwan Singh, Balram Bhagwan Singh, out there in Princesstown in our company. Sitaram to you, wonderful evening. Sharon out there in Pinal, sending blessings to husband Tolly, kids Terry and Suan, son-in-law Neil and daughter-in-law Risha, and the grandkids Nathan and Ariel. Also sending blessings to Guruji Pandit Rajendra Maharaj and family out there in Susulan's Rock Road in Pinal. Thank you so very much. Have a lovely afternoon to you, Sharon and Tolly. Taking the time out to extend Sitaram going out to Rocky. Sitaram going out to his auntie Drupati and the entire family listening in, and to his Ganesh Mandir family, Uncle Devraj, Auntie Geeta, Uncle Devsaran, Auntie Vashti, Auntie Hanifa, and we have Romella and Stephen and Rennie. May you have a lovely afternoon. Of 5 p.m. As promised, we are taking you back to some of your more classic hits right here on Radio Jagriti 102.7 FM.

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3: Taking the time out to extend Sita Raman good afternoon, going out to the lovely Savitri Daya Maharaj. She says she just wants to wish her loving husband a wonderful afternoon, Sudat Maharaj, and also friends Sita Maharaj, Mala Balgobin, Indira Balgobin, and everyone listening in. Thank you so very much, Savitri, and we wish you a wonderful weekend as well. Always nice to have you in our company. Sita Ram going out to Mr. Himnath Simangal, playing this one for your listening pleasure.

beautiful classic voice day of none other than Mohammed Rafi and Lata Mangeshkar, bringing our time up to 5:44 in Trinidad and Tobago. Let's slip in this one for each and every one of you, my dear friends, and I know you'll absolutely enjoy.

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1: 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Be part of the simultaneous worldwide release. Don't miss Amazon and MGM Studios super entertainer Mirzapur the movie, now showing exclusively at Caribbean Cinemas, South Park 10 in San Fernando, Trincity 8 in Trincity, Cine Central at Price Plaza in Chaguanas, and at Cinema City Cineplex 3 in Davie.

have some lovely ladies and their families listening in. None other than Auntie Lucille and Uncle Harry out there in Lounge Park, Shukwanas, absolutely enjoying the beautiful selections. Oh yes, nice to have you with us. Hanuman Baba's blessings to you, Auntie Lucille. And yes, I'll not be here tomorrow, so Dave and I did a little switch. So Dave is working 3 to 6 p.m. tomorrow. And yes, yours truly graced you this Saturday afternoon. I'll be back with you Monday morning. Back on the hustle, yes. Back out to school, back out in full force, my dear friends. To Auntie Lucille, Uncle Harry, to Rhea, Anna. We have son-in-law Mark and Arvin, Lakshmi Priya and Vinita. Lovely weekend to you guys out there in Lounge Park, Shukwanas. And yes, my friends, I know it will be a busy, hectic weekend, and I know the roadways are very busy, so we urge you to be very safe. And we wish all the wonderful teachers and the students all the best into their new school year, the start of the new school year. Some of our children entering into new schools, our preschoolers now entering into primary schools, and you know, it's a rotation, so we wish all our beautiful children all the best. As you make that step forward, remember, do not let the school defy you. Go there and do your best, and your best is all that is needed. Continue to stay focused and be safe, my dear friends, on the nation's roadways. It will be a busy time. Everyone venturing out, back out from vacation. And I know waking up early to head on out. So we wish you all the best. We have Geeta and David Devanarayan out there in Canada in our company. Jai Sitaram to you, a wonderful weekend, wonderful Saturday evening to you and to your lovely family. So my dear friends, thank you for your calls, your messages, and thank you so very much for your company. Always indeed a pleasure, and I do hope that in some way or the other you absolutely enjoyed spending your afternoon with yours truly. Back with you Monday morning, just after Panditji with Aradhana. I'll be with you at 7:30 a.m. Enjoy the rest of your evening, my dear friends. Remember, we have Sandhya coming up. And don't forget, we do have the continuation of Seven Eyes Bhagwat Yagna with the compliments of Pandit Patiram, Sir Narayan Maharaj, Pandit Chilo and family, Prem Singh's Puja Bhawan, Rex Car Limited, the Rangwes Nurseries Plant Shop and Garden Accessories, and the Little Store Limited. 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
2: Bhakto, dear devotees, we are now entering the Sandhya hour. 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
3: My dear devotees, Sandhya literally means worship at the junctions of time. It is a prayer and worship is offered to the Lord at the junction or sandhi of night and morning, forenoon and afternoon, and at the junction of evening and night. The time of sandhya is also identified with changes that occur in nature. At morning time, the breeding of trees and plants changes. During the night, they use up oxygen and expel carbon dioxide. They now reverse the process. At noon, the sun is seen to move across from the eastern side of the earth to the western side. And at evening time, the breeding of trees and plants again changes. They once more begin to use up oxygen and expel carbon dioxide. These changes in the breathing of plants and trees is part of a process known as photosynthesis.
4: Dear devotees, it is now evening time, time for Sandhya, a time of joining of day and night, of joining of Atman with Paramatma, as we prepare to light our diyas in our puja rooms and places of worship. Let's all join in prayer. Hari Om Asato Ma Sadgamaya Tamaso Ma Jyotirgamaya Mrityor Ma Mritam Gamaya Shubham Karotu Kalyanam Arogyam Sukhasampadam Mama Buddhi Prakashaya Deepa Jyotir Namostute Shubham Karotu Kalyanam Arogyam Sukhasampadam Atma Tattva Prabodhaya Deepa Jyotir Namostute Lakshmi Karotu Kalyanam Arogyam Sukhasampadam Mama Shatru Vinashaya Deepa Jyotir Namostute

the gentle lull that comes when the sun is nearly set and night readies to settle is called sandhya. This is the hour of sending a prayer to God while contemplating on one's good and bad actions and asking for forgiveness and blessings. Originally, Indian scriptures describe this special prayer at dusk as sandhya. In recent years, the act of prayer at daybreak or afternoon has begun to be described as sandhya as well. The Gayatri Mantra, the most potent and powerful of all the Hindu mantras, is recited at all times of sandhya. In this way, devotees can recite the Gayatri in the morning prayer, Savitri at midday, and Saraswati in the evening. Chanting or listening to evening mantras is believed to lead to peace, well-being, and fulfillment of all wishes. Sandhya Devyai Namaha.

Who is the lamplight that brings auspiciousness, prosperity, good health, abundance of wealth, and the destruction of the intellect's enemy? I salute the Lord, the sustainer of the creation, in the form of this light. I salute this light, the Lord. May He destroy afflictions resulting from my omissions and commissions. This prayer is chanted before lighting the lamp

0: आपका धर्म आपका स्टेशन टीवी जागृति।
1: May Lord Ganesh, the leader of Shiv's retinue, whose very thought ensures success, who carries on his shoulders the head of a beautiful elephant, who is a repository of wisdom and abode of blessed qualities, shower his grace. May that merciful Lord, whose grace enables the dumb to wax eloquence and a cripple to ascend an inaccessible mountain, who burns all the impurities of the Kali Age, be moved to pity. May the Lord, who ever sleeps on the ocean of milk, and who is as swarthy as a blue lotus, and has eye resembling a pair of full-blown red lotuses, take up his abode in my bosom. May the crusher of Cupid, Bhagwan Shankar, whose form resembles in color the jasmine flower and the moon, who is the consort of the goddess Parvati and abode of compassion, and who is fond of the afflicted, be gracious to me. I bow to the lotus feet of my Guru, who is an ocean of mercy and is no other than Sri Hari himself in human form, whose words are sunbeams, as it were, for dispersing the mass of darkness in the form of gross ignorance. Jai Shri Ram.

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Privileged Sajjano, aap log karao jao. Please stand as we join. Once again, on this very special and very auspicious night, visualizing the beautiful form of our Lord God, Bhagwan Shri Ganapati, as we commence Bhagwat Katha.

0: 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At this point in time, the seventh and final night of Seven Nights of Bhagwat Yajna, which took place at the Sumat Sabha Mandir, Temple Street, Chankachis, Elsagur, in which Pandit Abhiranand Prasad Sharma officiated.
1: The world around us, and we pray that when the darkness of life would come, Prabhu, may we always be guided from darkness to light, from negative to positive, and from death onto immortality. May our minds be sanctified with your sweetness, O Krishna. May our minds be sanctified with your blessing. May our minds be blessed with bhakti, which saves the soul from the cycle of birth and death. Prabhu, if there are anyone tonight who are in emotional, intellectual, or spiritual darkness, O Krishna, please let your light shine. We pray as we glorify you.

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We would like to take this opportunity to say a very warm and very special welcome to each and every one of you who have come to join with us once again on this, the final night, but the second to last session of this Bhagwat Yagya. We would like to extend our sincerest thanks once again to Pandit Totaram Ji Maharaj. Baba, we touch your feet and we thank you for your blessing and humility through the medium of worship and puja. Indeed, we are also very happy to have with us our Pandits who have been blessing us daily with their grace, their presence, and of course, their Ashirvad. And of course, we'd like to say special thanks to Pandit Kemraj Vyas. Once again, Baba, we thank you. He is a visionary. He is an educator, not only in academics, but he is also an educator in our dharma in terms of writing books and passing down knowledge to the younger Pandits and to the younger ones. Panditji, for this, we the younger ones can never finish saying thank you for what you would be leaving with us. What you have given to us and what you would leave with us in the form of this knowledge. And may God bless you for your seva in this regard. Also, we have with us Pandit Devendra Ji Maharaj and of course his wonderful Dharmapatni and his very hyper son. Special thanks to Pandit Ji and his family for being here. To Pandit Devchand Ji, thank you so very much once again, together with his wonderful Dharmapatni here with us this evening. Also, my friends, we would like to also say special thanks to Pandit Kailashi for being here with us, parents. We say thank you, Mama and Papa, for your presence and blessing here this evening. We'd also like to say thanks to the members of the Chinmaya Gyan Kirtan Mandali and of course to those who are viewing on Jeevan Tattva. May the blessings of Bhagwan reach your hearts and your homes through his divine grace and divine mercies. Also, we are being captured on TV Jagriti, and we would like to say a very special thanks to TV Jagriti for capturing this yagya that will be rebroadcasted at some point in time. And we would like to say special thanks to our technical team this evening. That's Anand Buchon and of course Mr. Diaz. You want to say, I feel this is Senor Diaz. Thank you, sir, and may the blessings of Bhagwan, of course, be with you and your wonderful families and the viewers on TV Jagriti. We are also very happy to have with us a very sweet voice from radio and TV Jagriti, and that's none other than my beloved goddaughter, Shirvani Sukai. We'd like to say a very warm welcome to you, Shirvani, and may the blessings of Bhagwan forever protect you. May you continue

to do yeoman service for Sanatan Dharma through the medium of radio and TV Jagriti. Special welcome to you and to your wonderful family, your parents and beloved husband. Also, we are indeed very happy to have with us one of the former central bank governors. That's Mr. Jawaharlal Baran. We'd like to say special welcome to him. And of course, thank you for gracing us with your presence this evening. Tonight also, Panichi has one of his sons coming in from Florida. And we would like to say special thanks to him for making the sacrifice. That's Danny. Where is Danny? Where is it? Oh, Anil. Oh, Anil. And Danny. Danny is the other one. So special thanks to Anil and Natasha and those who came in today. Panditji would like to express the sincerest thanks to you and your, of course, your loved ones. Tonight, my friends, our discourse continues from the golden pages of the Srimad Bhagavatam as we highlight Raja Parikshit, Sri Shukadev Ji Maharaj message, rather final message to Maharaj Parikshit. Even though it's the final message that Maharaj Parikshit received, it is not the end of the Bhagavat. The Bhagavat continued with many more beautiful writings of Sri Bhagwan Ved Vyasji, and many of the, what you call, the teachings of Bhagwan Krishna continued in the Maha Puran. And so tonight we look at this episode where Sri Shukadev Ji Maharaj gave a final message, because remember, Raja Parikshit only had 7 days to live. Takshak would come alive, and on the seventh day he will be bitten by Takshak. So in the beginning we saw for the first night that Raja Parikshit, he asked the question, please tell me what a man or what a person can do to prepare themselves for when death comes. So for the past 7 days and seven nights, Raja Parikshit was preparing himself for the seventh day, and today is the seventh day. My friends, we also saw that he had 7 days, and he knew that he had 7 days, but we don't know how many days we have. We don't know how many months, years that we have. We do not know, my friends, how much time are remaining in our lives. Therefore, the thing is, we must always be prepared. We must always be prepared so that, God forbid, if ever death were to come, we are ready. Our suitcases are packed, and we are ready to depart this world without sorrow, without sadness, without attachment, without fear. And tonight we will see what Maharaj Parikshit achieved after 7 days of listening to Bhagavad Katha. And so, as we prepare for this course tonight, we invite everyone now to close the physical eyes, meditating upon the divine form of Bhagwan. And as we turn to him on this beautiful Saturday, we pray that, O Krishna, may you forever be seated in our hearts. Prabhu, all of us tonight are in this mandir because of your blessing. All of us are here to listen to your katha, to your teachings, and all of us are here to receive your blessing, Prabhu. All of us are here to say thank you. Thank you for today. Thank you for the precious gift of life. Thank you for the precious gift of a beautiful family. Hey Krishna, may you bless us that we never take our loved ones for granted. May your special blessings be upon Pandit Chailo, Didi, the children and grandchildren, his beloved sons who are here, and his beloved son Devendra, who is abroad. May you bless them. May you bless his beautiful daughters and their families, Prabhu. But perhaps most importantly tonight, we pray that may you bless his beloved parents. For the main purpose of this yajna is to celebrate their life, to celebrate their existence, and to celebrate their blessings in their lives. Tonight they have given us an opportunity so that we can also say thanks to our parents. We can say thanks to our grandparents and our ancestors, O Krishna.
There are so many reasons to be grateful.

and tonight, Lord, as you look in the heart of each and every one of us, Patram, Pushpam, Palam Toyam, Yome Bhaktya Prachati, we offer the flower of love, the water of your grace. And Lord, we offer ourselves through Sharanagati. We surrender to you, Krishna. May your blessing manifest in the form of protection. May your blessing manifest in the form of humility. May your blessing manifest in the form of knowledge.

the son of Samik Rishi, pronounced a shrap upon Maharaj Parikshit that he will die in 7 days' time. And the Bhagavat, my dear friends, does not end Parikshit Maharaj's katha by emphasizing that Taksha killed him. And again, we are going to look at this katha from a different perspective, where Maharaj Parikshit is painted in a very beautiful way that the Bhagavad says, and it does not emphasize that Taksha killed Maharaj Parikshit, but it emphasizes something greater. And this is what we want to look at tonight. Before Taksha reached Maharaj Parikshit, Parikshit had already, my friends, conquered death. I'm going to repeat that. Before Taksha reached Maharaj Parikshit, he had already conquered death. And friends, in the Bhagavatam, the Canto 12, Chapter 5 and 6, it is said in Chapter 5, Sri Shukadev Ji's final teachings, and in Chapter 6, it describes Maharaj Parikshit, the Patya. Now, Sri Shukadev Ji Maharaj, final teaching, he says, based on, do you think I am going to die? After 7 days of Harikatha, Sri Shukadev Ji brings Parikshit to the ultimate Vedantic realization. And I'm going to stress this. Friends, he brought Maharaj Parikshit to the ultimate Vedantic realization. And I'm stressing the word Vedantic because the Vedas declares something very unique. And he says, Sri Shuka Uvacha, Tvam tu rajan marishyeti pashu budhir mitam jahi na jata pragabhutotya devastvam na kaamshati. Hey Rajan, Maharaj, rather Sri Shukadev Ji asked, hey Rajan, O king, mai marne wala hu. इस देहाभिमान युक्त बुद्धि को त्याग दे दो. शरीर का जन्म और मृत्यु है. तुम आत्मा हो. तुम नष्ट होने वाले नहीं हो. And he brought the mind of Maharaj Parikshit into a very unique place, my friends, after 7 days and 7 nights. And what he says here, O king, abandon, get rid of, remove the thought. Do not ever entertain the thought that मैं मारने वाला हूँ, I am going to die. Get that thought out of your mind. Get that thought out of your mind that my loved one have died. मरने वाला हूँ, that I am going to die. Get that thought out. So then, what do we ask or what do we say? He says, इस देह अभिमान युक्त बुद्धि को त्याग दो. He says, O Maharaj, you are not the body. You are a spiritual self and you are not to be destroyed. What is born is what lives in this world. What is born in this world will live in this world and that will perish in this world. And so, my dear brothers and sisters, it is said that you and I, we all have been born in this world and we have to understand that we are not the body, but we are a spiritual self. We are the soul, the Atma. And I want everyone to understand that we have three bodies. We'll do a little bit of Vedanta tonight. We have three bodies. We have the Stula Sharir, the gross body. We have the Sukshma Sharir, the subtle body. And we have the Karan Sharir, the causal body. The word Karan itself means causal. So the causal body is inside the subtle body and the subtle body is inside of the gross body. What we perceive and what we can see is the gross body. So you are seeing my gross body. You can't see my subtle body. But the subtle body is what makes the gross body or the stula sharir
function. So the subtle body is that which is made up of the 17 components. The subtle body made up of 17 components. 5 Gyan Indriyas, 5 Karma Indriyas, 5 Prana. So you have eyes, ears, nose, tongue, skin, hands, legs, mouth, procreation, excretion organ. Is part of the what you call subtle body. Then you have the 5 pranas, prana, apana, vyana, udana, and samana. These 5 pranas, together with man and buddhi, are the components of the subtle body. And friends, that is what is inside of this body making it work. The subtle body is what is inside of this body making it work. And what is the cause of this body? What made the subtle body get this body? Now, what is the subtle body? The subtle body is, let me put it in one word, jivatma, individual self. That the jivatma or the subtle body gets this body, not by guess. The subtle body can get anybody. When I say anybody, any form of life, any species of life. And we have 8.4 million different species of lives that the subtle body can go into. Together with the mind and the buddhi, the mind and intellect. So it is very important to note, my friends, what causes the subtle body to get this body? The mind. I'm going to repeat that. What causes the subtle body to get the human's body is the mind. What causes the subtle body to go into the body of an animal? It is the mind. What causes a subtle body to go into the existence of a tree? The mind. We saw Nalakubera and Manigrive. They were two individuals and they became trees in another existence. And Bhagwan had to free them from that existence. So Nalakubera and Manigrive became trees. Now, for those who don't believe this, you don't have to believe it. But our shastras, our scriptures tells that the subtle body has what you call the opportunity to go into the 8.4 million different species. And this is why, my friends, it is of utmost importance. It is of utmost importance that we purify the mind as much as possible. I cannot stress that more. I cannot stress the importance of purifying the mind, because the mind is responsible for every birth. The mind is responsible for every body we get. The mind is responsible, my dear brothers and sisters, for whatever condition we have in this world. And therefore, this is what Maharaj Parikshit was doing. And this is why in a very common chaupai, in the Ramayana,

very common and very popular chaupai that Bhare Bhag. You see, Bhare Bhag means it is with great sacrifice and great merit that we got the body of the human being because of the mind. So, what we should use it for? Sadhana, dhamma, moksha, karadwara. This body, my friends, we have reached the peak. Let us not go back down. And therefore, I emphasize again, we have to keep the mind clean and we have to keep the mind pure and we have, don't get caught up in the gossip and the poison of this world, my friends. We owe it to our spiritual evolution. And you are doing nobody a favor when you indulge in gossip. When you're doing no one a favor when you take poison of hate and poison of anger and poison of jealousy and you put it in your mind. You are not doing nobody a favor but an injustice to yourself. We only have 7 days. We may have 7 hours. We may have 7 months. We may have 7 years. We may have 70 years. None of us knows when that moment will come. And therefore, we have to sadhana dhamma moksha karadwara. And we have to understand that the body will one day fall. One day, there will be no more panatabiranan. Some people will cry, they'll say, oh God, why he gone? And some people will clap and say, thank God he gone. That's just what the world is. Some people will cry, he gone. Some people crying or saying, thanks, he gone. Thank God he gone. It's just what the world is. You see, the point about it is that, my dear brothers and sisters, we cannot change the fact that the body that Maharaj Parikshit has is the same body that you and I have, the human body. It is made up of the 5 elements. And the body goes through 6 modifications. It is said, asti, jayate, vardate, apakshyate. Rather, asti, jayate, vardate, viparimate, apakshyate, and vinashyate. These are the 6 modifications that every body will go through. We can't change that. You could be the best Hindu in the world, the best Muslim in the world, the best Christian in the world, the richest man in the world, the richest woman in the world, the most beautiful person in the world. That's not going to help. If money is to buy life and beauty, the world would only have rich people. Isn't it? Money can't save us. It will never save us. So the body will go through 6 modifications. Sometimes people say, you know, now I believe in prayer. Trust me, I believe in the prayer and I believe in the miracles of prayer. But we also must understand, when we pray, we send positive energy to the body. We send positive energy to the cells. We send positive energy to the organs. We send positive energy to our existence. But most of all, we are protecting our mind. The body will go through asti. What is asti? Conception. The body will go through jayati. Jayati means it will be born. Jayati means to come into existence. Then vardati means the body will be nourished. It will grow. The body will be nourished. It will grow. And then the body reaches a peak where it is called maturity. And after maturity, then what happens is viparimyati. That's maturity. Then apakshyati. Gradually, the body starts decaying. You could take all the medication in the world, the body is going to decay. You could change your religion how much you want, your body is going to decay. You could go any part of the world you want, your body is going to decay. You cannot change that. What we could change is our mind. We could change the mind to accept the fact that life is short. We have a mission, and it's to get the mind to be sanctified and purified, not worry and cry and grieve and be depressed and cause ourselves the burden because the clock is ticking very quickly. Maharaj Parikshit, my friends, also listens to Sri Shukadev Ji Maharaj. He says that vinashyati means that the body will also die. And in reality, in philosophy, the body made up of the 5 elements, all the Pandits will tell you that when you do a Hindu funeral, you notice that you stop 5 places. You all know why? You know why we stop 5 places? No? It's called the manzil. And it is Panchatattva Shanti. It is where we are
chanting the appropriate mantras to say thanks. Thanks to the air that was in this body. Thanks to the fire that was in the body. Thanks to the akash, the ether that was sustaining this body. Thanks for the water that was in the body. The elements, the deities of the elements. We are saying thanks to akash, vayu, agni, jal and prithvi. It's the Hindu way of expressing gratitude when we make those five manzil. We stop five places. And that also can be interpreted in many different ways. But to make a long katha short, Maharaj Parikshit, my dear friends, he listened, and in 7 days, he purified himself. And Shri Shukadev Ji Maharaj, he gives a very beautiful verse in the Bhagavat. He says,

he says very beautifully. Friends, he gives an example. In this verse, he gives an example. He says, Jaise, Jaise, Gata, Tooth, Jante par, Uske Bhitar ka Akash, Nasht ho, Nahi hota. He says, if you have a earthen pot, a clay pot. Now think about this, right? You have a clay pot. Outside of the pot, is there space? Children, is there space outside of the pot? Yes. Dylan, have space outside the pot. Inside the pot, is there space? The pot empty, right? You have space. Outside the pot, there is space. Inside the pot, the empty pot, there is space. Break the pot. What happens to the space inside the pot? Please tell. What happens to the space inside the pot? When the pot is broken, it merges with total space. That is what happens when someone dies. Jai Bhagwan. That is what happens, my dear friends, when someone dies. The pot is broken. And the subtle body, which is like that which merges into the universal supreme being. Again, now I'm going to tell you something very beautiful. You know, when the subtle body leaves this body, it goes with the mind. So the mind goes with the soul, and the intellect goes with the soul. I don't know if you all know. Do you all know the same mind that you had in your last life and last life and last life and last life and last life is the same mind you have in this life? You all know that? And when God forbid, when we die, you know, we go into the next life with the same mind. So the more work we put into the mind, it's better for us. Now we have the best opportunity. We have the best, what you call, machinery to keep this mind in the proper place. And that is exactly what Maharaj Parikshit did for the past 7 days and seven nights. And now it was coming to the end. Shri Shukadev Ji Maharaj tells him, he says, get that thought out of your mind and connect to Bhagwan.

Shri, my friends. Raja Parikshit. Now prepared. He gave, Sri Shukadev ji gave the example of the pot. Deha gat hai, atma akash hai. Friends, the body is the pot and the atma is the space. The body is the pot and the atma is the space. It simply merges. The space in the pot merges with the total space. Let me ask another question. Example, when the wave dies, what happens to the water? When the wave dies, what happens to the water? I'm not hearing you. Going back in the sea. When the wave dies, it's simply, when the wave dies, nothing happens to the water. It's just the name and shape and size of the wave that died, but the water remains. Friends, it is said, in this way, Bhagwan tells, Sri Shukadev Ji Maharaj tells Maharaj Parikshit, he says, the Takshak poison, it's going to burn your body. He tells Parikshit, Takshak's poison may burn your body, but it cannot burn the self. It cannot burn the soul. Takshak poison cannot touch your soul. That is who you really are, O Maharaj Parikshit. I want you to feel that you are a soul. I want you to experience yourself. I want you to experience your divinity. And don't limit yourself to the body consciousness. And there he says, Aham Brahma Param Dhamma, Brahmayam Paramam.